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1: Amen.
0: We bless your holy name. King of glory. The essence of this and the I am that I am. You want to say thank you. Miracle working God. As then you are already there. Yeah, two on you say I am ready. I am ready. The sentence say you kai the world ready. Why you dear my na na osa you na seda. When we sit down and we remember what you have done, all the good things that you have done for us, you deserve our worship. You deserve our praise. And this morning we have come to say thank you. This midnight we have come to worship you.
1: Amen.
0: This month, this week, we have come just to say thank you, King of Glory.
1: Amen.
0: Amen.
1: Amen.
0: Amen. 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And you rough for you, as I de bosome, Acha yang, full from bosome for class, Acha yin say ya, and kia de ka. 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
1: Amen.
0: For everything you have done for us in the name of Jesus Christ. Somebody shout hallelujah.
2: Hallelujah. Praying time with your prayer leader, Pastor Bernard Osuansa.
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0: freedom, the Lord has done it. 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FTPP, Kaiser, and Adiyan.
1: Freedom, the Lord.

0: I want to take this opportunity and welcome every one of you that is joining us for the very first time. 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This is FTPP. This is Freedom Time Praying Partners. E dru Sunday and I say ya yesha na watch for frasi fitich na. Ya na di wi hia kesi ya mpaibo. Whenever you are beginning a new week like this, one of the greatest things you need is to begin the week with prayer. And that is exactly what we are going to do tonight. So I just want to encourage you, Obia Denyan and Kachen says sorry na Pastor Bernard Mwaba.
1: Jesus.
0: So that we can all be praying together and win together. Benoka say we are live on Adom TV. We are live on Praise TV. We are live on GH1 TV. We are live on Sony TV. We are live on Light TV. We are also live on Homebase TV. We are also live on Famous TV, Ago TV, Angel TV, TV Samabobo Dini na Yedemu Life, Sony TV. 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Sorry. Yes, I am your life for Kumasi. Kumasi FM. And also, so a Love FM, a 99.5. So far less. If I read you to her, if I read you to her, now your mom pie, Kasapa FM, so your demo life 102.5, and now a Angel FM, Angel FM, and so a year. 102.9 and I'm patching demo live for Facebook also edini ye Bernard Uswansa edini ye Bernard Uswansa and I said what dear boy original FTPP the Lord has done it original FTPP the Lord has done it and ye best champ bonasin tempa na ye wien tem it catch you be no funny radio into one funny TV into a na ye mom paye kadibia se ayana adansia eba and a she yen kunai to me one pie boom a year juma. There is power in prayer. Baby will be a year no de radiasa sorry. Ye be an de radiasi. 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Yes, sir. I fear si yang che you. 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So for. Yes, I got 31st. And one mom pie a pan as of him there. Yes, I see and cheer you. And so on, go fast at you. Opa, come watch the quarry.
1: Whose eyes are upon you?
0: Come watch the quarry. Me no pie bunny. Oh, can't change me on Concono. Oh, Del Radiasia, my own. Oh, Del Radiasia, my baby will be any demo. Piano Del Radiasia, lift up your voice. Lift up your voice.
2: Somebody thank the Lord. You are not there, Radias, there, Radias. You are not there, Radias, there, Radias. Somebody lift your voice and bless the Lord.
0: Whenever you get an opportunity to pray, unya akwenye bi ayem pa ba fa ho shim. 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
3: Somebody
0: You can never battle with a strong man unless you bind him, you tied him. This is our next prayer. Oh Lord my God, give me divine power, supernatural strength in my prayer tonight. Everybody, my men's pipe, my men's pipe, my men's pipe, my men's pipe, my men's pipe, my men's pipe, my men's pipe, my men's pipe, my men's pipe, my men's pipe, my men's pipe, my men's pipe, my men's 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men's pipe, my men's pipe, my men's pipe, my men's pipe, my men's pipe, my men's pipe, my men's pipe, my men's pipe, my men's pipe, my men's pipe, my men's pipe, my men's pipe, my men's pipe, my men's pipe, my men's pipe, my men's pipe, my men

0: By the grace of God, if you are live on Facebook, I beg you in the name of God, share the link for me. 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
1: Freedom.
2: Praying time with your prayer leader, Pastor Bernard Oswan.
0: Freedom. The Lord has done it. 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
0: I feel you caught the next prayer topic. 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Thank you, Holy Ghost.

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We are lifting up the next prayer topic. Every problem surrounding my life. 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
1: Yes.
0: Wahau bia echa ya brabo huni nesho.
1: Yariye
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1: My God.
0: Ahunchire how?
1: My God.
0: Eka how?
1: Jesus.
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1: My God.

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1: My God.
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1: Jesus,
0: we command it to die by fire.
1: Amen.
0: We command it to die by fire.
1: Amen.
0: Declare, say, every demonic power,
1: every demonic power
0: that has been anointed for my fail,
1: that has been anointed for my fail,
0: to me be a yasha wo dey say me.

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1: What are you waiting for?
0: Die by fire.
1: Die by fire.
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2: Yes.
0: Obi timi ko pebe ye was unti me pebe ye na me chire unyansa. 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
1: Anybody
0: for my faith.
1: For my faith.
0: What are you waiting for?
1: What are you waiting for?

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0: By the anointing of the Holy Ghost.
1: My God.
0: Let the tender of God strike you down.
1: Amen.
0: Declare, say, every evil power.
2: Every evil power.
0: Circulating my name.
2: Circulating my name.
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0: 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Baby, I want to beat me bow, beat me bow, the mammy now got on the diane. We now got on any ama. Yes, in the bay. So for me say, a fence is an air. And then Sunday, your poor soul, mammy be by me, chebby homie. 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Shall answer more the buy. If your team, yes, why you bay for? Also call Methodist. And also, so, yes, why you bay for? 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Oh, what's the mean sooner me yet? I see the or ya solid penny so where dear solid in one chair. One sank for one, but my commented is 40 years. My commented is 50 years. Who's who? I'm catching us now. My own no so far, Cassa. Me cock crossing me, Kuna, me so from Penny Marie. 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wa whenever evil name has been circulating about you. Sometimes one of the things that it does is also for it can push your helpers far away. Obi do obi say, "Emma bebre di enti ama wadi akachi ya di wo do no babu obusa se na mami wunim no." 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
1: My God.
0: May the power of the Holy Ghost destroy them in the name of Jesus. To me be a baby, ye yam juma. Baby, I will turn on yema. Ben maybe a washian or baby a washiano. Phobia was Shannon near come once and born a farm watch reno. May the yes muja domesadiano.
2: Amen.
0: May the yes muja domesadiano.
2: Amen.
0: May the yes muja domesadiano.
2: Amen.
0: May the yes muja domesadiano.
2: Amen.
0: May the yes muja domesadiano.
2: Amen.
0: In the mighty name of
2: Jesus Christ.
0: If you are live on Facebook, I beg you in the name of God, share the link for me. Share the link for me. If you are live on Facebook, let us bless somebody. Let us bless everyone all around the world. Go ahead and please share the link for me right now. Share the link for me. Share the link for me. I beg you in the name of God, share the link for me. Let us help somebody. Maloko pati la mahazadia. Ifro safata la kapate de vezuti. 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Shuka pato le beteles. Gratus alakapato zavalia. Thank you, Holy Ghost. Thank you, Holy Ghost. After you call the next prayer topic, we'll see every satanic law. Satanic law, L-O-W. Satanic law that has been passed on in my family. If you born myself for law, what say yangware? Oh, ware kwenye kwa se o. Yangware etu kubo humusu kuware ya bema no betete wa ma. NS and will beat me by choice, Pastor Bernard. Me fear while you who may pen and my warrant me near Honto. Pastor Bernard, me fear quaint when you who Timina met me too quiet. Maybe draw brooches, Reverend me near Honto. Every satanic law, evil law in my family that is affecting my life, that is controlling my life. Let that law catch fire. Ewrade emra boni bia yase wo mebusu yam sunsu mumra boni emra yanwo emra yanware emla emisi mreni buon ma e time to the stand say be ma no be won so onware wo etubu on ma so fo wa won so ubusa ne say na kra ne papa wo yose hmm onim ba bia be ma no kra ne nam onim ba bia be ma ne ne nam onimu be ma na yira wo disappear tie mu ka de make up declare. Every satanic law,
2: every satanic law
0: that has been passed on in my family,
2: that has been passed on in my family
0: and affecting my life,
2: and affecting my life,
0: catch fire,
2: catch fire.
0: Yes, it could be. And maybe a radio show me, my mimi papa fee. Na a year to meet yame. Young worry, medium besame worry. Young walk, medium besame walk. Yen took a medium besame took a year, ye medium besame ye. Let that law catch fire, radima, ujan tossam running. Every

Somebody pray. Every satanic law that has been passed on in my family and affecting my life. Maria, go celebrate it. Somebody,

Somebody, somebody, somebody, somebody, somebody, somebody, somebody, somebody, somebody, somebody, somebody, somebody, somebody, somebody, somebody, somebody, somebody, somebody, somebody, somebody, somebody, somebody, somebody, somebody, somebody, somebody, somebody, somebody, somebody, somebody, somebody, somebody, somebody, somebody, somebody, somebody, somebody, somebody, somebody, somebody, somebody, somebody, somebody, somebody, somebody, somebody, somebody, somebody, somebody, somebody, somebody, somebody, somebody, somebody, somebody, somebody, somebody, somebody, somebody, somebody, somebody, somebody, somebody, somebody, somebody, somebody, somebody, somebody, somebody, somebody, somebody, somebody, somebody, somebody, somebody, somebody, somebody, somebody, somebody, somebody, somebody, somebody, somebody, somebody, somebody, somebody, somebody, somebody, somebody, somebody, somebody, somebody, somebody, somebody, som

I'm not going to be able to do that.

fire, fire, fire, fire, fire, fire, fire, fire, fire, fire, fire, fire, fire, fire, fire, fire, fire, fire, fire, fire, fire, fire, fire, fire, fire, fire, fire, fire, fire, fire, fire, fire, fire, fire, fire, fire, fire, fire, fire, fire, fire, fire, fire, fire, fire, fire, fire, fire, fire, fire, fire, fire, fire, fire, fire, fire, fire, fire, fire, fire, fire, fire, fire, fire, fire, fire, fire, fire, fire, fire, fire, fire, fire, fire, fire, fire, fire, fire, fire, fire, fire, fire, fire, fire, fire, fire, fire, fire, fire, fire, fire, fire, fire, fire, fire, fire, fire, fire, fire, fire, fire, fire, fire, fire, fire, fire, fire, fire, fire, fire, fire, fire, fire, fire, fire, fire, fire, fire, fire, fire, fire, fire, fire, fire, fire, fire,

0: Holy Ghost,
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2: Le para katapata sotele ke paria salagadia. Ye call the next prayer yero hopa. Me say, oh mami mem, oh papa fiyo, oh mami fiyo. Every satanic law that has been passed on, mrebi ayashi ufiosi yangwale. 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Every satanic law in our family that is affecting our life, let that law win to nothing.
1: Amen.
3: Amen.
0: Let that law be canceled.
1: Amen.
0: Let that law be canceled.
1: Amen.
0: Let that law be canceled.
1: Amen.
0: Let it be canceled.
1: Amen.
0: Let it be canceled.
1: Amen.
0: In the mighty name of Batikata Badia. Frato Selikete Pelehadi. Ifando Mahalaha Sali Katelia. Rosso Falakate Mehilua Seteni Mahaza. Thank you, Holy Ghost. After you call the next prayer topic. You call the next prayer topic. And penny food, but what must say? If you are in Yawa, a bubble winning, yeah, yeah,
1: yeah,
0: yeah, yeah, yeah, yeah, yeah, yeah, yeah, yeah, every root of problem in my life, every root of problem in my life, I uproot you by fire. Every root of problems in my life, everybody.

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1: Yes, Lord.
0: Let that evil be uprooted by
1: Amen.
0: Fire.
1: Amen.
0: Let it be uprooted by fire.
1: Amen.
0: Let it be uprooted by fire.
1: Amen.
0: Thank you, Jesus. Thank you, Jesus. We are almost there. Yerohon, pa. Me catch us and yebe bomb pa yepanti yerohon. Le pa da kapa di haza la pade. 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Zende le keto pa la hadia. Ivando malahazali akato la pade. After you call the next prayer to be placed, if you are live on Facebook, can you please share to help me help somebody? Yes, if you are live on Facebook, just share the link for me. Share, let's help somebody to pray. Share, let's help somebody to pray. Somebody really need to pray tonight. I beg you, share the link. Let us help a brother. Let us help a sister to pray. Go ahead and you can even share like 5 times. Help a brother to pray. Karo topa sali katia. Ivrasofa tu kapatu sali.
1: Yes,
0: Zele kete palia. Igarabate lepete sedia. Thank you, Holy Ghost. After you caught the next prayer topic intensively, you bump high with and then the bar. We'll see every satanic bet. BET. Bet on my life. When him say, Ubiti me ton honchia. Some of us are see why you be who you be see. Must worry. You should be see. Most why they require passport. It why the when you have a son to be too kind. See why I'm pants over quaba. You be deporto. Must worry. I want to be worry. No, Wawa lock is you be here. Young Tonchia near to Hunchia. And then they will make a bet over your life. On Paibuni. We'll see every evil bet. Every evil bet over my life. 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Every satanic bet. Oh Lord. Oh Lord. Oh Lord. Let it be in my favor.
1: Amen.
0: Erade masan chiana yatu me hono. 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Manembra nchiana mbra mame. Let that bet be in my favor. Let it be my... Declare this, not declare. Declare, say, every satanic bet.
1: Every satanic bet.
0: Canadian. Young Canadian, then they bar.
1: Freedom.
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0: 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Why the wakot in America? Yawaya behe. Declare. Say every satanic bet.
1: Every satanic bet.
0: Over my life.
1: Over my life.
0: Fail by fire.
1: Fail by fire.
0: You could be failed by fire.
1: Failed by fire.
0: For the last time, every demonic bet.
1: Every demonic bet.
0: Over my life.
1: Over my life.
0: Fail by fire.
1: Fail by fire.
0: You could

Yeah, yeah, yeah, yeah, yeah, yeah, yeah, yeah, yeah, yeah, yeah, yeah, yeah, yeah, yeah, yeah, yeah, yeah, yeah, yeah, yeah, yeah, yeah, yeah, yeah, yeah, yeah, yeah, yeah, yeah, yeah, yeah, yeah, yeah, yeah, yeah, yeah, yeah, yeah, yeah, yeah, yeah, yeah, yeah, yeah, yeah, yeah, yeah, yeah, yeah, yeah, yeah, yeah, yeah, yeah, yeah, yeah, yeah, yeah, yeah, yeah, yeah, yeah, yeah, yeah, yeah, yeah, yeah, yeah, yeah, yeah, yeah, yeah, yeah, yeah, yeah, yeah, yeah, yeah, yeah, yeah, yeah, yeah, yeah, yeah, yeah, yeah, yeah, yeah, yeah, yeah, yeah, yeah, yeah, y

0: Wow. Who was soon so many abbey who said, baby, cause who soon so pa. And na ye bomb pie de biabus and a dreed and an old day a year jumapa. Come on, men, yammer, why? We are almost there.
1: Freedom!
0: Thank you, Jesus. After you caught the last prayer, you caught the last prayers. The last prayer, this is the last prayer. We'll say every trap that has been set before me and behind me. If you dear brother, yes, some woman name any machi. Me shame and say bompire uja in tomb. 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Every evil trap that is set before me and behind me. 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
2: amen
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0: afiti ya muka de mi kebe de declare say every satanic trap that is set before me and behind me in this year and the rest of my years
2: catch fire.
0: Empower your boy and small boy, this is our last prayer. Finish it very hard. Finish it hard. Our last prayer. If a gum for last in a gusso, if you be a yes, so many man, I'm a chief. If

0: Holy Ghost,
1: fire!
0: Holy Ghost,
1: fire!
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1: fire!
0: Thank you, Jesus. Me person from a crab for so for Mama Yinia for the being sitting by Bobby's here. Ubinya 30 CD, Ubinya 100 CD fat. Ubenye 50 CD, Ubenye be a fatu trizo. Yen sealing by bonuses here. Men person from Abefaso. I want us to seal it by fire, by thunder. Place a certain seed on your head. Fafodibi 2 trizo. Fafodibi 2 Ubenya 100 CD a fire. Ubenye 50 CD a fire. Aye 20 CD cry ye. Ubenya 30 CD a ye. Sa wo bompa ye na wo timu se ne ma bompa ye a aya me jama ne nkokwa me sro sili boswa fo de ne nyadwuma afifa to tresu declare say by the anointing of the Holy Ghost,
1: by the anointing of the Holy Ghost,
0: with this seed I seal my prayer,
1: with this seed I seal my prayer,
0: by the fire of God,
1: by the fire of God,
0: spirit of the living God,
1: spirit of the living God,
0: I am sealing my prayer,
1: I am sealing my prayer,
0: with this seed,
1: with this seed,
0: I am sealing my prayer,
1: I am sealing my prayer,
0: in the name of Jesus Christ.
1: In the name of Jesus.
0: Let there be a miracle.
1: Let there be a miracle.
0: Behind this prayer.
1: Behind this prayer.
0: In Jesus' name.
1: In Jesus' name.
0: Can we shout amen 5 times?
1: Amen. Amen. Amen. Amen. Amen.
0: Powerful. Powerful. You have really done well a lot tonight. I feel for freedom number no. Ne bo for the mema din punches. Osebla de me bomb and pipe we swap for the air. And we use to demo. Take the number, only number number me for mouth. Un number number me for mouth. A year 0595. 0595. 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I repeat, 0595 5 7 6 7 5 7. Me bobiem 05. Now about 9 5. 5 7 6 7. Now about 5 7. It didn't be any freedom time print partners. And what bompire? 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

0: 0 5 9 5 0 5 9 5 0 5 9 5 0 5 9 5 0 5 9 5 0 5 9 5 0 5 9 5 0 5 9 5 0 5 9 5 0 5 9 5 0 5 9 5 0 5 9 5 0 5 9 5 0 5 9 5 0 5 9 5 0 5 9 5 0 5 9 5 0 5 9 5 0 5 9 5 0 5 9 5 0 5 9 5 0 5 9 5 0 5 9 5 0 5 9 5 0 5 9 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

0: One of my favorite songs that I love so much is Doctors of Glorious. Alright, my name is Pastor Bernardo Swanson. 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And a Facebook ni YouTube. Wachina no paya no abomodia join ibinu abompaye. 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
1: Amen.
0: And may the Lord do wonders in your beautiful life.
1: Amen.
0: In Jesus' mighty name. Amen.
1: Amen.
0: The Biana would see me. Also, Pastor Bernard and Kami Ward, me war. Me pay more prayer lines and honor me to me in my bombire. But me for prayer lines in a mount. Who will help you with me a friend and wedding come off near bombire and so amount. Catch your jay. 0591 number 36 Afibo 1818 18 18 36 18 18 Mibobium 0591 number 36 18 18 Epacho Saji second number being so mami. And also see a 0591 0591 what about 36 I feel about 18 19 the bobium 0591 36 0591 number 36 18 19 36 18 19 after your last number no your last number no and also see a 0591 number 36 patch up 18 20 the same number no last two numbers nipper necessary 0591 now about 36 18 20 36 18 20 0591 36 18 20 Yami Shra Wati Radima on Yemenina Yema Wafi Yada Wenim Bia Wabon Paye Radin Yamau Oh Jesus Christ Demo Amen.
1: Amen.
0: Midi wu AC Christo ya domwa. 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Tuesday biya. Ye ye deliverance service. Ba mame nyadi me biya wuni me urade. Wose Pastor Bernard. Me besana dwi me deme homa Christo. 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The can they make be declare, say,
1: Dear Lord,
0: I know I am a sinner.
1: I know I am a sinner.
0: Forgive me of all my sins. Write my name in the book of life. I repent. And I accept your son Jesus. As my Lord. And my personal Savior. Lord, forgive me. And take me just as I am. In Jesus' name. Amen.
1: Amen.
0: Yami Shrapa and Empire Wabui. Christo Yad Domoa. Ochana Jo 12 from Sumenobe Bompae. Yasana watch for us in Tianopei. Ayanwa join Freedom Pai Bonibi. Yabewo Facebook ni YouTube. Radio so one can I ha. Yabewo Top FM. Aye 103.1. And a TV so Yabewo Famous TV. Nyame nhira mame. Na brade nyo kese. Na we use demo. Amen.
1: Amen.
0: Baba.
2: Freedom. The Lord has done it. Weakness in prayer has made kings become beggars, and beggars are riding on horses. According to scripture, 1 Peter chapter 4 verse 7 says, the end of the world is coming soon. Therefore, be earnest and disciplined in prayer. For this reason, Freedom Time Praying Partner, FTPP, is inviting all to join this power-packed prayer program every Sunday, Monday, Tuesday, and Wednesday midnight, 12 p.m. on... Yeah. This power pack program is being led by Reverend Bernard Owusu Ansah.
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1: This is Hits.
0: The words are flowing in my spirit. 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

0: Geico knows there's a home you and a road you. 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
2: I'm on top of the world!
0: How's that for motivation, home you? It feels good to be road you. It feels good to Geico.

0: church will rise as the highest of all the mountains, and saviors will be raised in the church to deal with the world system. And let it be now. We need to have a national focus. We don't have to lose this ambition, or else we work against the Great Commission.
1: They are equipped in righteousness, the agenda, to possess the nations. 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

0: 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It is my pleasure to welcome each and every one of you to today's edition of Pentecost Hour broadcast program, brought to you by the Church of Pentecost headquarters in Accra. I believe strongly that your life will never be the same after today's message. Now get ready to listen to some words of wisdom from Apostle Eric Nyamiche, the chairman of the Church of Pentecost worldwide. That you alone
1: are our God. Hallelujah. Jesus, friend of children. Hallelujah.
2: This is
1: when I was in Medina area, I was made the children's ministry leader. And all the 2 years that I served as a children's ministry, you see, my face does not look like one of them. But you can ask Elder Lomote, he will tell you that I was a children's leader. But when we went for meeting and singing the voice standing, I couldn't do the action songs. I like maybe looking at people doing it, but I tried. Especially the bone standing. I didn't know how to do that. Yeah. I was too something to be children's leader. Yeah, so when they were setting committees for them to do something, I'd rather join the committee and then work behind the scenes. But the dancing, I was not able to dance. Yeah, I just want to give God the praise and the adoration and the honor. When we look at your joy, your love for children, your love for the Church of Pentecost, your love for God, it marvels all of us. Today, the children are 31% of the Church of Pentecost. That is a great number. Yeah, great number. So together with the youth, we are about 75% of the entire Church of Pentecost. So what that means is that we have a great future. We have a great future. So we want to thank God for your lives. We want to bless God for the life of Professor Pastor Otuelis. We want to thank him for his love for this ministry. The 3 years that he's been on board, he has done so much, and we want to give God the glory for his life. We also want to thank God for his able supporting executive committee members. You have done very well. God bless you. All of you are good friends of mine, so God bless you for your good work.
2: It's when
1: we say 103.9, we are talking about maximum impact. So we want this 31% to be multiplied by 2. Yeah. In terms of the numbers, we are not saying that you are going to be 62% of the church. It means that we are going to be in Kolankwan. But in terms of your numbers, the actual numbers, you need to multiply it. Last year and maybe the year before, we actually sent a circular letter into the system so that during the November soul winning month, the children will have a day that they will go out to do evangelism. But I was telling the area heads that they shouldn't wait for us to write letters. Because when we are talking about the total membership of the church, it includes children. So sometimes you'll be winning adult. But when the children membership is not growing, then your total membership will not grow. So we want you to know that we are saving people for heaven. And so in spite of all that we are doing, every ministry should be evangelistic. Every ministry should seek to be winning people into the kingdom of God. We were discussing about church planting, and then I asked this leader how many churches he was going to plant. His first response was that, you see, this day the money to house them. Then I said, what a war. We are winning souls, not because we just want to plant churches, but we want to save them from going to hell. So you shouldn't bring in money and these things first. No, you save them and find somewhere for them to house them. Save them first. So don't say money. This, don't let problems stop us from bringing children to Christ. And the Church of Pentecost today, when you are a children's minister, you are not only working amongst the children in the Church of Pentecost. We say we are possessing nations. So you are possessing all the children around, whether they are Muslims or not. So your target is not just the children in the Church of Pentecost, but the children in the community in which you are a children's worker. So every one of them should know Christ, and every one of them should come to Jesus. I love the children's ministry, because for me, I think that it is the children's ministry that has really made me. I got born again at age 12, or even before 12. 11, 10 and 12, I got born again. Because when we were kids, we used to follow a certain man in Takoradi. He was in the Methodist Church, but he had Good News Club. So we were going for this Good News Club. A friend of ours was just taking us around. My daddy was a Methodist, but he seldom went to church. And my mom was a Seventh-day Adventist, and she also seldom went to church. So sometimes I'll follow my mom to SDA, and then when my father has to go to church, we will follow him to church. But somehow he was not going to church.
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1: So came to Takoradi, and we met this man. I decided to be following him around. The song that he used to sing was this song, "Softly and Tenderly Jesus is Calling." So any day, any time I hear this song, I remember this old man. Quite an old man. Sometimes we would work in his garden, but he was teaching us about God. Just that. And then, those of us who were following him, one of us became a very strong Christian whilst we were still in the primary school. Very strong Christian. We used to call him Jesus Fuga. Jesus. We added Jesus to his name. And so he was also organizing us for prayer meetings in the primary school. We hadn't gone to secondary school yet. So I was also involved in that kind of prayer. We thought that we just love God and children were just praying. But when I went to the secondary school, the first person who came to preach to us, I gave my life to Christ. But it's all because of how I followed this man and how we have gotten close to God at our tender age. Don't let us wait till people enter secondary school before they are saved. Please save them while they are young, so they can serve God the rest of their life, and they will do much better. When I was called into the ministry, I was around 25 years, turning 26. In my first station, you realize that they looked at me as a small boy. And sometimes when we ask Ankrankrum Paibo, and the kind of prayers they'll pray for me, by the time they'll finish, no mama won't cry. They'll talk about how small we are, and that God should help us and give us wisdom, and this in that was the kind of things they used to say. But you see, I gave my life to Christ at age 12, and now I'm 25. If you subtract, I'm 13 years old as a Christian. Some of them are 40 and they are saying that, but they got born again just some 2 years. Yes. Got born again some 2 years ago. So what not me, Sasa? Because in Christ, I had really grown. By 15 years, I understood the things of God. And I could lead people to receive the baptism of the Holy Spirit. And so when I became a pastor, and so please let us win them. Make it evangelistic. So don't be satisfied with just 10 people that you have as children's workers. Let them go out. Let the children also preach. Teach them how to bring their children to Christ, because we need them. When we say reposition, what do we mean? Reposition means taking a sincere introspection of yourself, despite the appellations the world pours on you. Today, people are praising the Church of Pentecost. But we shouldn't just pay attention to that and be complacent. We need to reposition. We take introspection of our own life and just forget about the appellations, because they may be deceiving us, so that we can strengthen ourselves to do better. Reposition means being careful that the light in you is not darkness. We all have to be careful that the light in the Church of Pentecost, which is our glory, is not darkness. We need to make sure that the light is on all the time. That is why I'm happy that the director is saying that this is a revival conference. Let us revive ourselves as if we have not done anything, because we need maximum impact. Reposition is an indication of life, because the one doing the repositioning is self-aware. When the Church of Pentecost say we are repositioning, it only means that there's life in the Church of Pentecost. If you were dead, how can you reposition yourself? We want to reposition for maximum impact. Rebrand. Reposition is to rebrand.
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1: To revamp. We want to rebrand. We want to rebrand the children's movement and revamp, so that the children's worker is known in the community. Because you are entering homes, you are ministering to children who are not even members of the Church of Pentecost. That is what we want you to do. When we were in Koforidua, myself and my wife were ministering to children who were not Church of Pentecost members. And we used to feed them every 2 weeks. Soon, their parents were following them to the place of meeting. And this man actually joined the Church of Pentecost because of that ministry. Now, the last time we fed them before we left for Accra, we thought we were going to feed 250 children. We got there, and the children, we counted, they were 400. And the food that we had could not suffice them. I was there when some mommy came and said, "Hey, asema bo," and I said, "What asema?" And so I said, they should just go ahead, try and see what to do. And then we had to cook some more food. These were children, some in COP, but majority of them were not. We followed some of them to their home, and their parents were not even taking them to school. We had to convince them to take them to school. Some of them do not have money. We have to do all this. So don't limit yourself just to the children you have, because the whole community is for our taking. When I was growing up as a pastor, I used to take the whole place. Because there was one day that some police people decided to harass me. They were going to put me at the counter back, because I was coming from trek, and then it was raining. I was on a motorbike. So the one who was riding, somebody was riding, I was behind. We decided to just go and take some shelter in front of a certain house. That house belonged to one of our members, but she was not there. So we were taking shelter there because it was raining. Then later on in the evening, I heard that they have come to pick that young man because somebody has gone to steal from that house. And then somebody said, "We saw the Church of Pentecost pastor." So the police people strategically picked the boy. And then because the young man was there, they invited me to. And then when I got there, the policeman thought that he has gotten a fine case. Because can you imagine Church of Pentecost pastor stealing? And say, "Yes, we heard that, blah, blah, blah, blah, blah." And that, my elders were saying that, "Oh, let us just write something, let Osofu go." "No, no, no, no, no, no, no, no, no, no. If he goes and he doesn't come back." Then a certain old lady heard in town, Diakwa. She was not our member. She was not our member. She was with the Methodist Church. And this old lady took a stick like that. Very angry. So once my elders were pleading with the police people, this old lady entered. This old lady fought for me. Osofia. Osofu Yanko. Hey! Osofu Yanko. And then the police people did not have anything to say. So I also followed the old lady. And then we left. Followed her and then we left. Osofu Yanko. Eshe nenima Osofia. Do you know why? Because I was so available in the town. If you be a mirror, so they knew me. I was not just satisfied with the few Church of Pentecost people because I have been called. Jesus was called for the world. If I can minister to the whole world, at least my community there, I should take it for Christ. You understand what I mean? How many of you want some Methodist person to come and bail you? Yeah, okay, fine. So reposition is a holy zeal to take over all available space. When we say reposition, we mean a holy zeal to take over all available space. So when we talk about reposition, it's to carefully guard and hand over tried and tested landmarks. Carefully guard and hand over tried and tested landmarks. Reposition is an indication of a test and hunger for excellence. We want to reach everyone for Christ. And so because of that, we said, let us reposition. Reposition is a desire to achieve the goal for which Christ has called us. That is why this year we said we want to reposition. Reposition means a burning desire for a better future, for a better children's ministry. Now, reposition means a second circumcision. Now we have traveled about 70 years plus in our history, and this is the time to reposition. So many of us are like the Israelites who left Egypt but had never been circumcised. And so when they got to Giga, God said, circumcise all of them again, so we will be able to have the needed strength and grace to possess Canaan. Reposition means a second circumcision. We're praying that God will circumcise us again as a church, grant us the needed strength for us to be able to take the future. Are you together? So shall we rise and pray that God reposition me for maximum impact as a children's worker. Change your mind concerning the work. Come up with zeal. I pray that you live here with much greater zeal, because the New Testament church should be glowing with ever increasing glory. Shall we lift up our hands and commit your life to Christ? Say, Father, reposition me, rebrand me, to revamp. Help me to be a great Sunday school teacher. In the name of Jesus.
3: Yes. So take my hand. Oh Lord, reposition our heart again, reposition our minds, rekindle our heart again, turn us around 360 degrees in the name of Jesus. Oh Lord, our cry for a second circumcision of God is our cry for a holy zeal again in the name of Jesus. Lord, man, in the name of Jesus, we pray, oh God, for a second, oh God, circumcision, for life again in your church, in the ministry, oh God of children, in the mighty name of Jesus.
1: Amen. So I'll speak on the topic, the determination to serve and the delight of service. The determination to serve and the delight of service. The determination to serve and the delight of service. We want you to be determined to serve, determined to save every child in your community, determined to ground these children that God by His grace has given you. And we want you to delight in the sacrifice. Delight in the sacrifice. Foundation is the most important part of any structure or development. It is the most tedious to construct, yet it is the least praised because it is most often out of view. When we are talking about foundation builders or building a foundation like this, it is the most important part when it comes to construction. Most important. How deep you go will depend on how high you want the building to also go. And this one, You need expert eyes, expert hands to be able to do this.
2: Is Pit.
1: Most important,
2: even
1: the foundational period of a person's life is most important. Who you are today is how you were built up from the beginning. It is most tedious, yet it is the least praised. Because when you see buildings in Accra, very high-rise buildings that you praise, you don't see the foundation. And so foundation builders are not much praised, like a children's ministry worker.
2: This no. is Pits.
1: No. But don't worry about distance. Know that you are doing a very important work. Foundation builders should therefore convince themselves that they are doing a great job for the Lord, and do it without seeking praise and appreciation from others, other subordinates, peers, or superiors. Don't expect praise, because you may never get them. You may never get them. You may never get them. In our devotion, if our devotion is just in the course of humanity, we will be quickly defeated. If your devotion is to let the presiding elder know that you are doing well, I promise you, you'll be defeated. Since we will often be confronted with a great deal of ingratitude, because mostly you are out of the view of the presiding elder. When the children are meeting and we are also having service, you are not there. And sometimes when they are even looking for deacons and elders, they normally will not look for who is not there. It's like David. When Samuel got to the house, David was a small boy, was far away, and the father apparently had even forgotten him. And so that is how sometimes working in the children's ministry looks like. The chief motivating factor in Paul's ministry, and that of Peter, at least I can say for those people, was their love for the Lord. But not because somebody will praise them. And that is very, very important. Let's go to John 21, verse 15. Our motivating factor for ministry, even ministering and serving as a chairman, ministering and serving as an area head, your greatest motivation factor should be your love for Christ, not what you get or whether people praise you. When they had finished eating, Jesus said to Simon Peter, "Simon, son of John, do you truly love me than this?" "Yes, Lord," he said. "You know that I love you." Jesus said, "Feed my lambs." He repeated this for three times. Now, so if you love me, then feed my lambs. So he wanted Peter to love him. Otherwise, he cannot feed my lamb. See, if you don't like someone, when you see Naponchikra,
2: it's
1: yeah. So if you don't like someone, you hate whatever the person has. So our love for these children is not because they are beautiful guys or this, because some of them will be rascal, some of them will be good, but your love for Christ will cause you to overlook their weakness. That is the foundation of great ministry. Our love for Christ. When we were in Kumasi, I visited the market one day and I saw this woman. She was a bit moody. She was not in her elements at all. So I asked, "Mama, are they? And why didn't you cry?" She didn't say anything. Then I asked again. Then she said, something happened this weekend. And then I shared me. So I said, "What happened?" Then she said that there's a friend of hers who has done something to her. So for some time, they were actually not talking to each other. And so, but their children are friends. The children, they don't know that their parents now are not in good terms. So this small boy went to the house to play with his boy. And then somehow the woman said, "Me who dey come in now, me sure I know my bakolano." So he hit this friend's son. And then when the boy was lying down there, he turned and looked at the face and said, "My mother, my old day, my old day." And that scene, the woman couldn't contain it. The whole night, she felt so bad. And then she's gone to work and she cannot work. Mama, my old day. Yeah. She's displacing the hatred for the mother on the boy. So whether you'll be able to love these children and then go to Sunday school, do it with them, it's not because of anything. It's because of your love for Jesus. That's all. Your love for Jesus. So Jesus wanted to establish that. Otherwise, there are tough times. There are challenging times.
0: Wow, what a word. God bless you, Apostle Eric Nyamiche, the chairman of the Church of Pentecost, for that spirit-filled ministration. When your anointing is not deep, you only make much noise. Let Holy Spirit lead you in all the things that you do.

And now, if you are not a Christian, you repeat this prayer after me, so that our Lord Jesus Christ will forgive you all your sins. Dear Lord Jesus, I know I am a sinner. I believe you died for my sins. I now turn from my sins and open my heart and life to you. I confess you as my Lord and personal Savior. I will worship you all the days of my life. So help me, God. If you just pray this simple prayer, I just want to assure you that the Lord has forgiven you your sins. You are now a born-again Christian. It's very important that you find the Church of Pentecost or any Bible-believing church in your vicinity and fellowship with them, and your life will never be the same. For counseling and prayers, you can please contact us through this line, 0243-226596. Till we meet again at the same time, my name is Pastor Dr. Felix De La Cruche, Media Ministry Pastor of the Church of Pentecost. Have a lovely day.

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1: Hello and welcome to the News at 6 with me, Hannah Odami. 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Coming up, children's kidney specialist at University of Ghana Medical Center raised concerns over the increasing number of children diagnosed with kidney disease, warning exposure to toxic pollutants and heavy metals could be major contributing factors.
2: But we are seeing increasingly kidney anomalies. Hitherto, it used to be one side, and you see there's a blockage in the tube that brings the urine down. But now, it's two, both sides.
1: Also in this bulletin, first batch of Ghanaians who opted for voluntary repatriation from South Africa expected to arrive in Ghana within 48 hours as government begins screening process for all the returnees.
3: We are starting the process of screening them and ensuring that they take all the dots that they have to take so that on Wednesday they will be the part of the 300 people that will be going to Ghana.
4: In business, Bank of Ghana awaits advice from lawyers on next line of action after court ruling restoring the license of GN Savings and Loans. We've got details on the Joy Business Report.
1: Shock and grief grips Ghana's entertainment industry as they mourn the passing of actress Beverly Afaglu.
5: Really, really shocked because I never heard that she's done well or anything of the sort. So I don't know what has happened, and it just shook me badly.
1: Thanks for your company this morning. I bring you all the details of the headlines and more in this bulletin. Thanks for choosing Joy News. Independent, fearless and credible. Now, concerns are mounting over the rising number of kidney diseases among young children as specialists point to environmental pollution and delayed diagnosis as key factors driving more patients into chronic diseases and in severe cases, kidney failure. Head of Pediatrics at the University of Ghana Medical Center, Beatrice Nyan, notes exposure to heavy metals linked to illegal mining activities could be a major contributing factor. She spoke in an exclusive interview with my colleague Stephen Mensah.
2: It's not hearsay, it is not rumor mongering. There are clear evidence and data to suggest that there's a direct linkage between kidney disease and these heavy metals. And now it doesn't matter whether you're close to the mining area or not. We are eating products from all these places. Mercury, for example, it concentrates so much in the fish, in the water bodies that are polluted. So all these metals will get to the kidney. Some will directly, affect the kidney and lead to kidney failure. The exposure of pregnant mothers to some of these toxins can cause kidneys not to be formed well. But from the top of my head, even in this my clinic, I can say probably now, which didn't used to be before, now about like 40%. I need to put the statistics right. But we are seeing increasingly kidney anomalies. Hitherto, it used to be one side, and you see there's a blockage in the tube that brings the urine down. But now it's two, both sides. It's becoming one too many. So I try and map up, ask, where are you coming from? But they are in Accra.
1: The first batch of Ghanaians who opted for voluntary repatriation from South Africa are expected to be evacuated by Wednesday. The assurance was given by Ghana's High Commissioner to South Africa, His Excellency Benjamin Anani Kwasi. There's more in the following reports.
6: The past 4 weeks have witnessed sporadic attacks and anti-immigrant protests across Johannesburg, Durban and other cities in South Africa, with natives demanding all foreigners leave. The government of Ghana has extended emergency counselor services to citizens caught up in the uncertainty, with the latest efforts shifting toward immediate repatriation. Listen to some Ghanaians who spoke to officials about their frustration.
7: I don't want to stay here. I'm sick and tired of this country. I should have been fed. Look at how I am.
8: Intimidation of the dozen.
9: The intimidation is too much. Police officers can come to your workplace knowing very well that your documents are in order, but they still find ways to extort money from you or intimidate you.
7: I personally I'm even ready to go back to Ghana, but because of certain situation, because my children are here, there's no way I can also leave them behind.
6: Ghana's High Commissioner to South Africa, Benjamin Kwashi, says screening has begun for the first batch of citizens to touch down in Ghana on Wednesday.
3: We are starting the process of screening them and ensuring that they take all the dots that they have to take, so that on Wednesday they will be the part of the 300 people that will be going to Ghana. So the first group has an aircraft that will take 300. After some few days, we'll take another 300, and then there'll be a third flight for 300, making sure that we get everybody back home.
6: For Joy News, Evelyn Ampa.
1: The New Patriotic Party will today petition Chief Justice Paul Bafoboni over what they describe as misconduct of the High Court Nine judge who sat on the party's Bono Regional Chairman Abronye DC's case, an initial plan to petition the CJ on Friday because the Chief Justice was reportedly not available. General Secretary of the party, Justin Kodia, says they will go again today to call for investigation into the conduct of the judge. President John Mahama says 172 communities in the Savannah region that previously lacked electricity will soon be connected to the national grid. According to him, contracts have already been signed and contractors have also begun moving to project sites to commence work. He spoke at a town hall meeting in Damango.
8: In electrification so far, phase one, we've identified 172 communities. The contract has been signed. The contractors are moving to sites. And so 172 communities that didn't have light before will have light. As the minister said, currently Savannah is one of the lowest coverage. We are 68%. Meanwhile, the national average is close to 90%. And so our intention is to move it from 68% as close to the national average of 90% as possible. Those who are not close to the grid, we are looking at solar solutions. And so we'll provide them with solar light.
1: Now, some pupils of the Bonsek School in Boise have developed a smart wheelchair to aid the movement of persons living with polio. The prototype, nicknamed Pulse Mobility, will harness a remote controller and a digital mapping system to help the individuals sit comfortably in the wheelchair while they navigate their path. There's more in this report.
10: We are solving a problem of children who has polio disease in order for them to feel like they are part of human beings.
11: These students of Bonsek Basic School in Obuasi are to the 23 teams from the Ashanti region competing in this year's G-Step Challenge. The students, having gone through months of shaping up their prototypes that seek to solve diverse societal challenges, pitched their ideas to a panel of judges. From technological solutions in agriculture to health, the teams from various basic schools in Ashanti region showcase innovative dexterity in science, engineering, and public speaking.
12: In our community, we found out that plastic waste is the main problem that was distracting our community. When you go here, when you go there, you find plastic waste. So we came out with the idea that we create something that when you throw away to decompose.
13: Our device preserves and dries our food crops efficiently and quickly without losing any volatile nutrients in the process.
1: Those are some brilliant students there. The Ghanaian entertainment industry is mourning the loss of actress Beverly Afaglo as colleagues and fans react to the shock to news of her death. The passing of the 42-year-old actress was announced by her husband, Eugene Kujo-Boidu-Ba, widely known as Choirmaster of Prayer, in an emotional tribute posted in the early hours of Sunday. Let's get more in this report.
14: Beverly Afaglo Ba, born on May 28, 1983, was a Ghanaian actress, television personality, and entrepreneur known for her roles in The Game, A Northern Affair, Never Again, and Side Chick Gang, where she became a familiar face in Ghana's film industry. She studied journalism and public relations and also trained in beauty therapy. She was married to musician Eugene Kujo-Boidu-Ba, popularly known as Choirmaster of Prayer, who announced her passing on Instagram. Her cause of death is not yet known, though she previously, in an interview with Joy News, expressed her fear of death after losing her father and sister to the disease.
15: My life is at risk as well because I now I can confirm that it's in my blood, it's in my genes. God forbid that I'll be part though, but I mean, my dad died of cancer as well. May his soul rest in peace, and my sister, so we are scared.
14: Veteran actress Akofa Asiedu, speaking on Joy News, described her death as a big blow to the industry.
5: Super polite to me. She treats me nicely when she says to me that for those who really know her or about her, I think it's going to be a big blow because the way it's been to me, so I can imagine the people that she's very close to.
14: Until her death, the 42-year-old was survived by two beautiful daughters with her husband. May her soul rest in peace.
1: That's it for the news at 6. I am Hannah Odami. 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

0: 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It's another Monday. We're here to serve you quality breakfasts however you want it. How many days away from Rep Your Jersey? Some people are repping theirs now. Others are asking, where is yours? You want to see my jersey? Yeah, this is Daybreak Hits on Hits 103.9 FM. My name is Kwame Dadze.
1: And I'm Doreen Avio.
0: I love your jersey.
1: Thank you so much. Bello Couture, actually.
0: But why are you keeping mine, though? Why are you keeping mine?
1: I am bringing it.
0: Because, you see, you are my sister.
1: Oh, relax.
0: And
1: relax.
0: You do have people who say me like I don't like my team or something.
1: No. They should relax. I just wanted you to wear this and then I'll hand it over to you.
0: We have 5 days.
1: Just 5 days.
0: And to rep your jersey.
1: Kwame, 5 days, and see if you're an Arsenal fan, eh? If you see what the Arsenal fans are doing in this world, eh?
0: I'm not an Arsenal fan, but I'm happy for them.
1: I am happy for them, but like right
0: and
1: now,
0: I wish the best for them.
1: It looks like they are taking the whole thing to another level.
0: And I prophesy into their lives.
1: Aish.
0: That they are going to win the Champions League.
1: Aish.
0: Hallelujah, somebody.
1: And amen.
0: But why is Fantastic frowning?
1: He's quiet.
0: Why is he not happy? Why is he not happy?
1: He's not happy because it's not Manchester United.
0: Guys, we're getting ready for Rep Your Jersey. Mm-hmm. And we are in the mood this morning.
1: We are.
0: Yes.
1: Mm-hmm.
0: Doreen has a jersey.
1: Yes.
0: Mine is on the way coming.
1: Yes, it's coming.
0: As we get ready for Saturday.
1: Exactly.
0: Before that, motivation.
1: Well, let me tell you about study efforts. Now,

0: Landu listens to waiting room music at the dentist.
1: It's like nitrous oxide for the ears.
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1: Like reggae?
0: Sure.
1: Or a sea shanty?
0: If that's your thing.
1: Or pirate metal.
0: This boat trip is going to be interesting.
1: Don't you love it? Oh, it's so good!
0: It feels good to be boat you. It feels good to Geico.
2: And you see that your study efforts do indeed have an impact. Then look forward. Visualize what is to come and commit yourself to making it happen. You know, there are days, Kwame, you wake up and you feel like something good is coming.
3: Yes, you feel
2: like there's something great coming. Listen, prepare. Just prepare. Don't look at it as some. Just prepare for it. And when it comes, just hold on to it. Yeah. So tight. Keep going. Keep working steadily toward the goal you know you are approaching. Even on the days when you don't see the goal materializing, you're getting there nonetheless. That's our message to you this morning. Let's check out our weather. It's been this dawn, I think it rained a little. Yes. Yeah. And our temperature will be 28 degrees Celsius this morning. Mostly cloudy with a chance of showers or thunder showers, windy at times. In the afternoon, it will drop to 26 degrees Celsius. Mostly cloudy with showers, chance of a thunderstorm. And then in the evening, it will still be at 26 degrees Celsius. A mix of cloudy and clear skies with a few showers. So, yeah.
3: Yeah.
2: That's our weather.
3: All right. And the big story today, the football fever is building up. Jerseys are being prepared. Doreen is wearing hers now.
2: Yeah.
3: And the UEFA Champions League conversations are getting hotter. Now, football fans, let's settle this debate this morning. This is a big debate.
2: Mm-hmm.
3: Between Arsenal and PSG, who are you backing to lift the UEFA Champions League trophy on Saturday? Me, I am backing Arsenal. Because I feel in my spirit. You see that feeling that you mentioned early on? That you feel something
2: good is
3: coming.
2: Ahead. Yes.
3: No, I am feeling for Arsenal.
2: See,
3: I am feeling for them. Forget about those who are saying, for a long time, first time, no. They are winning the cup. They are winning. You see, the glory is flowing them like that.
2: Kwame.
3: You can frown. Hey, you can frown.
2: Kwame, are you sure? PSG deal. PSG deal. Last year they gave Inter Milan 5-0.
3: And the Bible says, you see, enemies now, and then you will not see them again. You will face them, but you will not see them again. And so, all my spirit, my spirit, my heart, my soul is behind Arsenal. But we are asking you, is it Arsenal with their attacking firepower and hunger for European glory? Are they the ones you are backing? Or PSG with their star-studded squad and determination to finally conquer Europe?
2: Yes.
3: And that's not all. Which club has the stronger squad right now?
2: PSG.
3: This footballer. Which team plays the more entertaining football?
2: PSG.
3: And between Arsenal and PSG, which club has the more passionate fan base in Ghana? Passionate too.
2: Arsenal.
3: We want to hear from.
2: We
3: want to hear from. Kiddy is listening this morning.
2: Kiddy is the happiest man on earth.
3: Kiddy is listening this morning. And you see, the glory will follow Arsenal like that till Saturday.
2: Amen.
3: We want to hear from you this morning. Send your voice notes and WhatsApp messages. 0548841039. 0548841039. Voice notes, WhatsApp messages. Which team are you backing to lift the UEFA Champions League trophy on Saturday? Let's hear from you. That's our big story this morning. As we warm up for Saturday, rep your jersey, which is the final of the UEFA Champions League. And this show is produced by Mr. Hagler, supported by Ni Apnes. DJ Fantastic is behind the music. My name is Kwame Dadzi.
2: And I'm Doreen Avu.
3: Welcome.

Peter. Hello, Governor, how's your mother? You had some be lucky geezer. Double fire, mash and liquor. A couple of rules in the upshack. All watch retired gangsters bicker. Every day in office calf. The little fuckers causing trouble. For the causes make you smile.

0: Forget about anthems.
1: This is a beautiful anthem. What anthem don't
0: think
1: you
0: about
1: want?
0: What will happen
1: this
0: on Saturday?
1: Such a beautiful They have shown that they are young. The first one was which anthem?
0: Arsenal.
1: And the normal that. Were they sleeping?
0: No, the fact that you have a very nice anthem doesn't mean automatically you are going to win the Champions League.
1: Niceness goes with win. Yes, being nice goes with a win.
0: It doesn't matter. Yes, a grown film. Anthem there. Are we doing music competition here?
1: Oh, this is the finest anthem.
0: Mr. Hagler, good morning.
2: Good morning, Kwame. How are you?
0: I'm doing well. Are you loving... Did you like the Arsenal anthem?
2: No.
1: No.
0: Okay.

0: It's 103.9 Daybreak Hits. And it's time for the headlines brought to you by CompuGhana. Our big story this morning. We have 5 days to refuge, Jesse. Guys. And you know, PSG, Arsenal, are playing the final on Saturday. But be honest, guys. Let me say this before you send in your mail. Be honest. Which team is winning?
1: Yes.
0: Don't listen to the anthem and say, oh, because one anthem is nicer, they're going to win.
1: PSG de form.
0: You know, look at the hunger. Look at the hunger. 20 years of getting to the final and they are now here and they are playing PSG and you are saying what? Arsenal is winning. Clearly, forgive me for being biased in this situation, but there is nothing you can do. And you see, they've suffered a lot of humiliation, a lot of bad mouthing. Look at what Achu has been doing to them. Achu, oh, Mr. Hagler, don't go. Look at what Achu has been doing to Arsenal.
2: So because of what Achu has been
1: doing, not that's why you are supporting
0: them. But I told you early on that God has revealed to me.
2: Mm-hmm. But why do you think that Arsenal can win against?
0: No, but I can see the hunger they are coming with.
1: Because they won the English Premier League.
0: No, you see, it is part. That's a glory that is, you know, is going to be a launch pad, a launch pad to their victory on Saturday. Okay. Apart from that, you see, when somebody is hungry for success, you can see it.
1: No, they are not.
0: Who told you they are not hungry?
1: They are not. Sure.
0: Who told you they are not hungry?
1: You see PSG.
0: Oh, forget about them.
1: You don't know. I mean, have you seen
2: PSG play?
0: See.
2: Have you seen them play?
0: No, it's just a question. Forget about play.
2: Just answer the question. Have you seen them play?
0: Forget about play. We are talking about what is going to happen on Saturday.
2: Have you seen PSG play? Yes or no?
0: They don't play nothing.
1: Sure.
2: Did you see them against Bayern Munich?
0: They don't play nothing.
1: They show Bayern Munich something small.
0: Saturday is when we are going to see.
1: Just be comedies for them.
0: Oh, don't do that. You see, good morning, Lois. Have you seen Arsenal play before?
2: Yesterday she watched Arsenal play.
0: You watched?
2: Yes.
0: And you loved it.
2: And they didn't play well.
0: And you loved it.
1: They were terrible. I don't know whether they were fully headed.
2: They were in the party mood.
1: Yes, they feel
2: that
1: like.
2: That is one thing which might go against Arsenal on Saturday.
1: Yes, and Hagler, I think that they feel because they've won the EPL, they sort of feel like even if we don't win the scrap, we also have something.
0: It is not what they feel. It is what they are going to do on Saturday.
1: They can't do Foco.
0: And you see, the hunger they come with and the glory they have earned is propelling them into greatness.
1: No.
2: You know one thing that might go against Arsenal on Saturday?
0: Might. You said might.
2: I said might.
0: Good.
2: Arsenal have been wanting to win a trophy for over 20 years.
0: Yes.
2: A major trophy.
0: Yes.
2: For over 20 years.
1: Yeah.
2: They've won the EPL. Now they are like, they will be like, okay, Charlie, after all,
0: complacency will not set in.
2: It might. Don't forget that these guys have been chilling for almost 2 weeks now.
1: Yes, they are still chilling.
2: They won the league on Tuesday.
0: No, they've been chilling.
1: Yesterday, when they were playing, all that was going through their mind is that we won. They are playing with your mind.
0: And so you'll be deceived and think,
2: but there's some breakfast which is going to happen to the first 200 people.
0: Oh,
2: something of that sort.
0: So yes, if you come late,
2: you won't get
1: you
2: it.
1: You will miss
0: so
1: out.
0: So 9 a.m. No, if you enter,
2: it starts
0: breakfast.
2: Yes,
0: is it Kenke?
2: Some Kiboom and some. Yo, you want me to spill that? No, listen.
1: Relax.
2: 9 a.m. on Saturday.
0: First 200 people.
2: First 200 people.
0: Because it's some people's your phone number.
2: All football fans, all football lovers in Ghana, especially the Arsenal supporters, the Arsenal Supporters Union, we're inviting you to the Hits FM Rep Your Jersey. On Saturday, 9 a.m., we are there, Aviation Social Center. Come with your wives, your children, your girlfriends,
0: your side chicks,
2: your sugar daddies, your sugar mummies, your side boys. Come with everyone. It's FM Rep Your Jersey. We are live.
0: Ebay AJ.
1: Abaya's
3: their umbrellas, because obviously
4: too,
3: I don't know any
4: it's not gonna rain.
1: It's a hug. No, you should tell Lois that the last time it rained, we rained with the rain.
3: That's okay.
1: We were in the rain.
3: That's the fun part of it.
1: And it was so beautiful. I hope we find that
4: they should come prepared,
1: or a video of that.
4: But you know,
3: come with your jacket.
4: We don't really care about the rain like that, but we can come with an umbrella.
3: That's what I'm saying. Just for shaggy reasons. If you are with your girl, you know, it'd be romantic.
4: Imagine saying so.
3: And I say every year, like for like three, four years.
1: I'm saying that we were standing with the umbrellas and we were jamming with it.
4: I'm just imagining that feel.
3: For 4 years consecutively, it rained every rep your jersey.
1: We cannot wait.
3: I'm
1: it will be showers of blessings.

0: is for, for Arsenal.
1: Yeah. Yeah.
0: See how it's going to go.
2: Lois, how are you?
0: I'm okay. This year, I don't know the players in Arsenal, but they've been making so much noise.
1: Because of just one win. After 21 years, you know, they will not let us sleep.
0: And so I feel like I want to support Arsenal.
1: We'll go manage them.
0: Again, I don't know their people out of pity. Like,
2: it's a pity.
0: It's a pity.
2: Support.
0: Yes.
2: No, but I'm doing
0: also
2: so.
0: Also because I don't know what PSG is about.
1: Yeah. Hey, PSG, they four more. Last year, they scored Inter Milan. 1, 2, 3, 4, 5. Nil.
2: The past is not the present.
1: To win the UEFA Champions League. Oh. And they are computer boys. They are not human beings.
0: Wow.
1: The past, those boys.
2: The past is not the present.
0: And then the Arsenal people should be afraid. Eh?
1: They are afraid though, but that is why they are comforting 054 themselves with the EPL win.
2: 88 410 39. Arsenal fans, before
0: anything, please, can we put our hands together for Miss Avio and her team? They did amazing. Oh! Yes. See, Miss Avio sitting now doing auditions. No.
2: The auditions.
0: It was everywhere.
2: Put your hands together for DJ Black.
1: Oh, DJ Black was at Blackberry. Was it Black? Coming Saturday?
2: Have you seen the jersey he's wearing?
1: What?
2: Look at it. Gio is about to go down.
1: Black, you wore a wrong jersey.
2: It's about to go down, baby.
1: You wore a wrong jersey. How can you wear an Arsenal jersey?
2: Okay,
0: congratulations
2: to Saturday.
1: Thank you so much.
0: Everybody snapped as I opened. It kept saying that.
1: Wow.
0: You know, I did the story on.
1: Yes, I was told that you did it on Thursday.
2: Oh, you did. You were there.
0: Yes. No, I did the story for
1: the auditions.
2: Oh,
0: and
2: wow.
0: Then when we finished, I saw a number of people. You know, we cut some of our stuff, so I saw a number of people. I'll go. And then I don't know how Miss Avio felt, but the caliber of people I saw there. I was like, wow, my cousin was there.
1: I think the thing over me.
0: Right.
1: And the biggest person or the oldest person we saw that day. No, the oldest was an 83-year-old man.
2: Are you serious?
1: Yes, and he's a retired detective. And he came for the audition. He was so strong.
2: Serious?
1: He looked so good. And he was so happy to be there.
0: Yes, I saw the likes of Mina.
1: Yes,
0: they were all there. Even Aaron.
1: Yes,
0: Aaron, my cousin was there.
2: Aaron is your cousin.
0: Yeah, Aaron is my cousin.
1: And then we had Fifi Coleman was also there. Andrea Dotitando was there. Like, you know, quite a number of people. Like,
2: I'm anticipating something big already for this project.
1: Yes, it's going to be big. And for me, let's just brace ourselves because we need to do a lot for ourselves in society. We'll talk more about it.
2: Yeah.
1: Don't worry. For now, let's zoom into the headlines.
0: Let's get into the headlines. So to the very first story, it's from myjournaline.com. It says, choir master announces death of wife, Beverly Afaglo.
2: Charlie.
0: Get more of that on myjournaline.com. I've not been happy since.
2: That's a sad one.
0: I saw a video circulating that I think some years back. She did a video, an interview saying that her dad, she lost her dad and sister to cancer. And it scares her. Only for us to, you know, see this happen to somebody who literally, I think so these type of things, I think you brace yourself. You know it's coming.
2: It's
0: but
2: coming.
0: You're afraid.
2: You don't know when, but it will come anyways.
0: Because it's genetic, I hear. So this is a very sad
1: thing. We pray that the God will comfort the family.
2: Yeah.
1: They continue to be strong because it's
0: I hear
1: it's
0: she left two
1: difficult.
0: Young children.
1: Oh, she has two
2: Her husband
1: beautiful,
2: is not even in the country.
1: Yeah, she has two beautiful daughters.
0: Do you know, what when in his in Instagram post, the last thing he said was that broke me.
2: Unfortunately.
0: And again, this just also goes to say check on everybody.
2: Yeah.
0: Be kind to
2: Lots
0: everybody.
2: Lots of people didn't know she was
0: That's
2: going
0: what I'm
2: through
0: saying.
2: Anything.
0: Check on everybody.
1: I saw her in a video of Victoria Lebanese VL Exposure, which was just last year.
2: Just last year.
1: And she's doing another launch tomorrow.
2: Yeah. So she was moving about
1: and she moved around a
2: normal
1: lot.
2: Person.
1: Yeah, and
2: people are going through a lot. People have their silent battles they are dealing
0: they're
2: with.
0: They're fighting. That's what I'm saying. Once a while, check on everybody. Check on people. Check on. And be kind. Listen, this world, where are you going to? It's a very fleeting world. You can leave tomorrow.
2: Yeah.
0: It's like a flicker. 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
0: 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First batch of Ghanaians to be airlifted from South Africa on May 26th. Okujito Ablakwa is the one saying that. Get more of that on adomonline.com. I'm sick and tired of this country. Ghanaians in South Africa pour out frustrations at meeting with foreign affairs minister. Get more of that on adomonline.com. Now, government deploys armored buses disguised as VIP, STC, and OA coaches to fight highway robberies. 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Jackie Apia, Martha Nkama, and other actors mourn with Beverly Afaglo's family. 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Beverly Afaglo battled cancer for 2 years. Manager is the one saying that. You can get more of that on adomonline.com. An actress with the name B is about to go. Prophet Uche's prophecy trends following Beverly Afaglo's death.
2: Let's move on.
0: 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Now, this one says, I'm considering a breast reduction surgery. 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God does not count sins without evidence. Adagraja is the one saying that. Camido says that it freed me. He's opening up about life after sugarcane. 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
2: Also, Nancro for her in a total manner, and money be her in a two.
0: Why in a car, sir? Stoneboy.
2: That's not so. No, no, shaking it
6: too. That's
0: no way.
6: Ninja baby, your hand, you.
0: And now we're in succession. So Wally and I saved Burna Boy from jail. Captain is the one saying that. Why? Of that. I also on Captain.
2: Captain. Captain, yeah.
0: Okay. I say, oh no, oh no.

0: any shot I really knew I'm saving Ben a boy from
1: Ben
0: jail.
1: A boy don't want to
0: yeah and
2: I'm gonna see baby. I don't want to see baby.
0: But yeah, that's all for headlines.
2: All right, big story this morning. We have 5 days to wrap your jersey, and we're asking you between Arsenal and PSG, who are you backing to lift the UEFA Champions League trophy on Saturday?
1: Well, I have some messages
2: okay.
1: here. Yes, Ni Ama Inteshi says, Team Daybreak, it's good morning. Once Arsenal starts pressing, most teams panic. That's their biggest weapon. Equia and Cape Coast says, PSG always look dangerous on paper, but football is played on the pitch. Equia and Kasakeke now can. Yabwedu from Ho says, Arsenal fans in Ghana are everywhere. You can't escape them. Frida in Kasua says, I support PSG because I like the teams that play fearless attacking football. Frida, you know them. Kofi from Techiman says, my people, good morning. Which jersey is Mr. Hagler wearing today? He has taste for very nice jerseys. Kwame, experience matters in the Champions League, and PSG have been there many times. Madasawa, huh? AC Nis Legon says, Arsenal's young players are hungry and determined. That can take them far. Kwabna from Takoradi wrote that if PSG defend well, they can beat any team in Europe. Auntie Gifty in Adabraka wrote that, me, I just want my jersey to trend on hashtag with the jersey 2026. And the Asamna a crack up. Jay from Dansuman says, Arsenal have suffered too much in Europe. Their fans deserve happiness. Mandy in Tamale says, Bra Kwame, PSG's attack is scary. But their defense sometimes worries me. Kobe from Ashaman says the pressure on Arsenal is bigger because fans expect so much from them. Presla in Koforidia says no matter the result, football fans are winning the season with all these exciting matches. Brad Fifi from Winneba says, my Saturday bonds, Arsenal play beautiful football. But PSG know how to survive difficult moments.
2: But now they can't honor your day.
1: Nanaya in Medina says, rep your jersey will be packed from afternoon till midnight on Saturday. Adjoa from Sunyani says, Arsenal supporters already planning celebrations. Don't underestimate PSG. Eko Inosu says, hashtag rep your jersey 26 will expose who the real football fans are. Kofi Messi from Kumasi says, Arsenal fans talk too much on social media. Let's see what happens on the pitch. Akos Ntema says, PSG have the quality, but Arsenal look more balanced as a team. Nana Kwesi from Cape Coast says, you guys can talk, Papa. I'm coming to Accra for rep your jersey because of you guys on Saturday. So the big story, if Arsenal bottle this one too, their fans won't sleep for weeks. Belinda in Castle says, I'm supporting PSG because I want a fresh champion this season. And Yao Stone from Ashaman says, Arsenal's confidence this season is different. They look ready for Europe.
2: Of course. Of course. Yeah, me?
0: You have yes, I have some more. Now, this one is this one is from Kwame from Castle. He says that Arsenal all the way. This season, they look hungry for the Champions League trophy.
2: Kwame, no, no.
0: Akosi Antoma says, PSG may have the stars, but Arsenal has the team work and consistency. Yeah, from Kumasi says, I'm supporting Arsenal because this could finally be their year in Europe. Now from Medina says, Arsenal fans in Ghana are too loud right now, but PSG can shock everybody. Kobe in Cape Coast says, if it's based on entertaining football, I'll choose Arsenal any day. Richie from Takoradi says, PSG has experienced in big matches, so I trust them more in Europe. Abina in Ho says, Arsenal deserves a Champions League title after all these years.
2: Yes.
0: Kojo from Damsman says, the Ghanaian fan base for Arsenal is massive. They will dominate. Hashtag rep your jersey 26. Navis and Sunyani says, PSG need to prove that they can handle pressure in crucial Champions League games like this. Ken Iben from Tamale says that Arsenal's young squad is exciting to watch. They play with confidence and energy. Mameya in East Legon says, I'm wearing my PSG jersey proudly because they have unfinished business in Europe. Brad Kojo from Adenta says, Arsenal fans are already acting like they've won the trophy. Football can surprise you. Epia in Koforidua says, for me, the better manager between the two clubs will make the difference. Me from Sfintex says, good morning, Kwame and Doreen. PSG have individual brilliance, but Arsenal plays more as a unit. Elaine also says, no matter who wins, Rep Your Jersey 26 is going to be crazy this year. Sule from Numa says, Arsenal fans should calm down small. PSG can punish any team on a good day. Vida in Tema Community 25 says, I just want an entertaining final with plenty goals and drama. Kweku from the past says, Arsenal midfield is stronger for me. They control games better. Ama from Kumasi says, Arsenal has waited too long for this trophy. I think their time has finally come. Eric Akwete says, PSG would definitely win the game, beating Arsenal hands down. No set piece goal for
1: like 5-0, 7-0.
2: Back to sender.
0: And then King's Love Cash says, PSG all the way.
1: Yep.
2: Okay, PSG all the way from Pascal Young Fly Ashaiman. Good morning, Daybreak Hits. Thank God for your lives and my favorite Monday. The big story, I'll go for Arsenal. Because more attacking, more entertaining. Shout out to Yemi. God is blessing Ateta. Ajiman Joseph from Tema Community. Good morning to the best morning show, to the big story, Kwame. Don't do and get broken heart like woman who get tested, laugh the first time. Oh. Go sit down there and celebrate with anyone who wins from Kwame Nyama. No, I'm telling you that what I am saying is backed by revelation. Yo, good morning, Doreen, Avio, and Kwame. Please, how are you all doing? We are doing well. For the big story, Paris Saint-Germain Football Club, all the way. Despite the fact that I am a Chelsea fan, I'm supporting PSG. And what they did to Inter Milan last year will repeat itself on Arsenal again on Saturday. This is from Susanna Shoboa. Mbano. I am Kofi from Mile 7. Correct scores, PSG versus Arsenal, 2-0 against Arsenal. I feel PSG has an advantage, but I'll be very happy to see Arsenal win the Champions League. God of Arsenal, please come through for us. Oh, rep your jersey, dear. Rain or shine, we did there. Of course, we did there. YV from Kaswa sent in that one. Hello, I wish Arsenal wins, but due to Abroni Beyinti, I'll support PSG to win in two succession. I want PSG to pour sand into Arsenal's gari. I love Enter Sona. Kabila. Kabila. Abroni Beyenti. You will not laugh again, Enter Sona. You will cry, Enter Sona. I said, can't break on this one. Arsenal is coming as underdog, and people are just underrating them. But trust me, they are going to shock the world. Good morning, beautiful people, from Michael Ajman Dowenya. Good morning, Hit FM. This is Kofi Sami listening to you live inside Kumasi. Sofia. He said, time for Arsenal to get their revenge. Bayern Munich defeated Paris Saint-Germain in 2020 final. 6 years later, PSG came back stronger, knocked Bayern out in the semi-final, and are now in the final again. Last season, PSG eliminated Arsenal in the semi-finals and went on to win it all. Now, it's Arsenal's turn.
1: Yes.
2: To face PSG and settle the score. Good morning. I think the lady reading the headlines does not have backside. That's why she's for Arsenal. That's on the lighter side. I am Hannah from Obuasi.
1: Hannah, your mouth had Hannah can write stuff.
2: Yemi, stand up.
0: No, please. I'll not stand up.
2: And you will see.
0: No, it's okay. I agree.
2: Tell them. Let them know you have it.
0: I don't have
1: it.
0: Okay.
1: Hannah is so interested. She really writes.
2: Let them know you have it.
0: I don't have it. As now, it's okay. Hey, I say as now. Hannah, hey, why?
2: But I hope you got the bars.
0: I got the bars. I did.
2: As now. You got the bars.
0: Yes. I understand.
2: Oh, Hannah. But Hannah, do you have it? If you have it, okay, let's talk about it later.
0: Don't worry.
2: Mami Sewan says, PSG needs discipline at the back if they want to survive against top teams. Kim P from Takwadi says, Arsenal supporters have already printed champions of Europe shirts. Calm down, guys.
1: Calm down, guys.
2: Rama Inho says, the Champions League is about mentality, not only talent. We shall see on Saturday. I just can't wait. Could you flex in Adenta right? PSG can win games without individual brilliance anytime. Mildred from East Ligon says, Arsenal fans in Ghana are louder than vuvuzelas these days. Oh, Brake from Tema New Town is also here saying, good morning, Kwame. Where is our new girl, Tina?
1: Tina had, she's gone on a leave. You know, that's how it is. You want Tina so bad. Don't worry, she'll come soon, okay?
2: She'll come, okay? It's a big story. Football has no respect for favorites. One mistake can change everything. Abigail Nkoforidua says, Arsenal are playing like a complete team this season, and I love it. Okay, mm-hmm. Love it too. Yeah, we all love it. Parkway C from Winneba says, PSG always entertain, whether they win or lose. Eric Akwete writes, PSG will win. Hmm. They got the strongest side, and Barca is the most entertaining team, and for sure, Kotoko is the one with the most passionate fan base in Ghana. Barca and Kotoko, you know, media. Now, Shika Spintes says, I just know Rep Your Jersey will turn Accra into a football carnival. Yeah, you know, we always do, right? Kwabena Yeboah from Tamale. I know Kwabena Yeboah, football journalist. Yes, I can't say sports journalist. No, It says Arsenal fans have suffered enough. Mm. Oh, say again. Mm. They have suffered in the hands of Doreen, Achu, and the rest. And fantastic. Some fans will not come to work the next day. And the Araba in Ozu says, me, I support good football. So may the best team win. Yeah. Skido from Adena says, PSG have superstar energy, but Arsenal, they have team chemistry. Mm-hmm. More comments here. Okay, last one here says, this Champions League debate alone can spoil friendship in Ghana. Oh, Doreen and Kwame, please relax for us. Ella Mensah from La Paz did that one. Okay, so we are waiting for Saturday, and as I've said, Arsenal is going to shock the world. Mm. Yeah, they're going to make fantastic Doreen, Mr. Hagler, Achu cry their hearts out. Thank you very much. Hmm. All right, so that's all for the headlines and the big story this morning on Daybreak Hits on Hits 103.9 FM. And it's brought to you by Compu Ghana. Ghana.
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2: All right, and we're still reminding you, Saturday is the D-Day.
1: Yes.
2: We're all going to be at the Aviation Social Center. And be reminded that we have activities like sports quiz. Yeah, it will happen. The sports quiz will happen. Soccer tournament. We have the Champions League anthem competition and many more. 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We have Aquadot Natural Mineral Water, DSTV, Feel Every Moment. Yeah, and so please make a date. It's happening on Saturday. Hmm. Yeah, this Saturday.
1: Right, and since it's happening on Saturday, Fantipum is still in the news, and that's because celebrations upon celebrations, and we're all looking forward to supporting them and making it happen. So, yeah, let's look forward to that, and I cannot wait for that.
2: All right, mm-hmm. And so the big question for today.
1: Well, the big question for today, what
2: did I say? Big question.
1: No.
2: Because of a big story.
1: Big story.
2: Question.
1: Question of the day. And I also repeated that. Can you imagine? Well, our question of the day today, we're asking that which team won the UEFA Champions League in 2019 and who scored the winning goal? I'll take it again. Which team won the UEFA Champions League in 2019 and who scored the winning goal? 0548841039 is our WhatsApp number, and also you can drop your answers via our social media pages at Hits 1039 FM. Don't forget to send your birthday shouts as well. Day, day, day, break, break.

0: Hits 103.9 Daybreak Hits. And we have the answer to the question of the day. The winner is Joseph Asamoah from Spain, Texas. And he says Liverpool. And then the person who scored the goal is Divock Origi.
1: Mm.
0: Okay, and all so right. that's the answer that is sent in. We have other answers coming from Stanley Etonam. He said the answer is Liverpool, and the winning goal is David Origi. Is it Origi or Origi?
1: Origi.
0: Okay.
1: Origi. Oh, okay.
0: Liverpool, and the goal was by Divock Origi, Joshua. We have Liverpool FC. Okay, so same.
1: And he said Mohamed Salah.
0: No. It's not more. So the correct answer is Divock Origi, right?
1: Mm-hmm.
0: This one is from Joseph Asamoah. He had the first, the answer correctly.
1: Mm.
0: First person to send the correct answer.
1: I think Susanna also got it wrong. Yes. But we asked that which team won the UEFA Champions League in 2019 and who scored the winning goal. The answer is Liverpool, winning goal by Divock Origi.
0: So, okay.
1: Yep.
0: Right. Still here. It's a firm. Stay on.

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Electric Energy. Happy birthday to my elder brother, Besma Korte, aka Spiritual. I wish you long life and good health. And this is from your brother, Prince Johnson. Yeah, Prince Johnson sent in this one. Prince Johnson of Asimpa FM.

0: Bismarck Corte, aka Spiritual. I wish you long life and good health. All right. Do we have more?
1: Well, we do. We have some birthdays here. And of course, CEO of Sultan Music, Alhaji Sultan Nehru. Today is his birthday. You know him, right? He's managed the likes of Fancy Gadam.
0: Yeah.
1: And then Nanki. Yes, Nanki and others.
0: Oh,
1: yes,
0: Nanki.
1: Yes. Yes.
0: From the Tema, some Tema
1: guy,
0: yes, like
1: that. Yes, yes, yes. Yeah. So that's him. And well, happy birthday to him today. Then we have wrestler Roman Reigns, one of my favorite wrestlers.
0: Mm.
1: Well, he's an American professional wrestler, actor, and former football player. As a wrestler, he has been signed to WWE since 2010, where he performs on the Raw brand and is the current world heavyweight champion in his first reign, and he is 41 years of age. Then we have rapper Rashida, an American rapper, fashion designer, television personality, and businesswoman, also 50 years of age. Then we have movie actor Ian McKellen, an English actor. He has played roles on the screen and stage in genres ranging from Shakespearean dramas and modern theater to popular fantasy and science fiction. He's regarded as a British cultural icon and was knighted by Queen Elizabeth II in 1991, also 87 years of age. And finally, wrestler Alberto Del Rio. He's a Mexican-American professional wrestler, yes, and promoter and mixed martial artist. He's best known for his time in WWE under the ring name Alberto Del Rio and Impact Wrestling under the ring name Alberto El Patron, also 49 years of age.
0: Okay, on that note, you can also send your birthday shouts now 0548841039. But we're getting ready to get into lifestyle after this.
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0: Hello?
1: Charlie, I'm at the library. Why do you keep calling me?
0: Quick question. What's the capital of Burkina Faso?
1: Ouagadougou. 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
0: Wait. 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
1: 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Actually, why all these questions?
0: See, I'm playing the MTN Swipe and Win promo. 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
1: 1,000 cedis?
0: Shh.
1: Charlie, what's the next question?

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0: It's 103.9 Daybreak Hits. Kankatsi Sasso. Kankatsi Teleso in the Junction Mall. We bring you lifestyle. Yummy is back. Yummy.
1: Yes.
0: You are so, back.
1: Yes, I am. You know what? I'm on a healthy journey. And for people who like to do healthy things.
0: Let me listen to a healthy conversation.
1: Healthy eating, they have the idea or the mindset that there are so many things they cannot eat, especially Ghanaian food. It's not true. They will tell you that even when you want to live healthy, one thing you shouldn't skip is breakfast. It's very important.
0: Yes.
1: Don't ever skip your breakfast.
0: Okay. Yeah,
1: because a lot of people are concerned about breakfast and skipping it because they feel, if I eat early in the morning, maybe. No, my darling. Some people say when they will eat breakfast, No, but the thing is that you can still eat a Ghanaian breakfast and you'd be okay. All the time, remember that it's not about what you eat, it's about the quantity you're taking into your body. If you're taking 5 bowls of kinki in the morning, you see you're doing yourself more harm than good. So all the time it's portion control. So I'm sharing with you healthy Ghanaian breakfast options, okay? One is Hausa Kuku. Hausa Kuku.
0: Oh.
1: It's a very good, beautiful, nutritious, you know, good breakfast.
2: Good breakfast.
1: It's just Albeda Kakra, but again,
2: you know what? I think it's these days, maybe some of the things that they used to prepare Hausa Kuku, because when you prepare Hausa Kuku yourself in your house and you take it,
1: even Hausa Kuku in the north.
2: When you go, it's so different.
1: It's so different.
2: Like it's done. They have everything. They put enough pepper. Sometimes you see, you can even feel the red pepper.
1: Yes.
2: So when they put.
0: It will not let you sleep.
1: And you'll be active.
2: It will make you active.
0: Oh, okay.
2: So and sometimes I wonder.
1: What do they put in the kuku? Hausa kuku is a good breakfast option. If you don't put all the world sugar inside, someone is going to buy kuku. Say, Amelia, one citrate, my dear.
2: They will even add milk.
1: Adding. Please, Hausa kuku.
2: Your mouth is sweet too much.
1: The person who invented cuckoo didn't add milk and all of that to it. So
0: cuckoo without milk is nice. Like,
1: that's what I'm saying.
0: I can't imagine adding milk to cuckoo.
2: Why add milk?
0: I don't know, but OBI is different.
1: Right, but I'm just saying, again, if you want to add your milk, it's fine. It's just that, again, portion control. You don't need to pour one full tin of milk inside your stuff to say, that's when it becomes unhealthy.
0: Yeah.
1: But little small sugar, small milk, you'll be fine. You can enjoy that. Another one is Tom Brown. Tom Beasy. It's a very good one.
2: Yes,
1: Tom Brown,
2: yes.
1: We don't play about him.
2: I don't know. When we were young, there was this particular Tom Brown. It was tasty, but you don't actually taste the maize in it.
1: Really?
2: But now,
0: when is it? Where has it gone to?
2: Right now, we are eating the maize.
0: That
2: was real Tom Brown. I don't know what was. I don't know whether it was done with wheat or something.
1: It was so smooth.
2: Smooth.
1: So smooth.
2: And it was the taste was different.
0: I can't describe the taste, but it tasted
1: nice.
0: If you know about what we are saying
2: Tom Brown,
0: express ourselves better.
1: Tom Brown, it's good. You can enjoy it. It's really nice, especially when it comes fresh off the fire. You wait a little bit, you scoop the first layer off, and then you pour your milk. You can, it's very enjoyable, and it's also very healthy. Again, you don't need to put a full tin of milk into your Tom Brown. It will even get watery. So make sure that, yes, it will get watery. So make sure that you buy, again, small amounts of everything. You'll be okay. And also Oblayo maize porridge.
2: Yes,
1: Oblayo is very, very healthy. Don't let anybody lie to you. Some small Oblayo, it's maize. You see the maize in there.
2: Yes,
1: it's
2: chunky,
1: the chunks.
2: Yeah.
0: What's the difference between Oblayo and Ekwegbemi?
1: Ekwegbemi, Ekwegbemi is smaller.
2: It's like the samosa. Oh no, it's like semolina is like
0: what
2: semolina.
0: They used to do Ekwegbemi. What's is it? Is it maize too, or is it rice?
1: I think one is rice, one is maize. I mean, yes. The two of them confuse me.
0: So the maize is what? Oblayo?
2: Yes, it's the oblayo.
0: And ekwebemi is
2: the small one that looks like there's some semolina. Yeah. Okay.
1: So maize porridge is creamy, it's comforting, it's nice when you have it warm. Every day, remember, don't take these things when they're cold. Mm-hmm. Always warm them up. Yeah, that's how it gets you active in the morning, okay? Mm-hmm. Also, Kose.
2: We also have masa.
1: Yes. Kose bean cakes. They are nice. They're really nutritious. Again, you don't need to buy 20 pieces of kose to enjoy. Just get like some three. Three, because remember that it's deep fried. That's the thing about it. Yeah. It's deep fried. In the morning, deep fried.
2: Then how about those who put it in their bread?
0: They put like...
1: five.
0: Or GT bread, China. No, shame.
2: Just arrange it in there.
0: She said, no, me and say.
1: Why? Like, and the thing is that the bean cake itself is very, very heavy. Like, it's okay. There's some that has eggs in it.
2: Yeah.
1: So you buy that and you buy bread egg. Please be very careful.
0: Yeah.
1: Okay, so you can have that in the morning. You can have that with your cocoa.
0: Yeah.
1: It pairs really well. At least three or four is fine. You don't need bread for that one. Just something small. It's either you substitute the kose with the bread or the bread with the kose. Any of them will work.
0: Please, so the kose, what do they use to do? Is it beans?
1: Beans.
2: Yes, beans.
0: Only beans?
2: Yes.
0: Or they mix with something?
2: Some people add maybe onions to it.
1: And like I said, some even add eggs.
2: Yes, some add eggs. Oh, okay. Yeah.
0: Do they add different times. Any grain? Mr. Grain.
2: The
0: any,
2: ones with the like eggs, sometimes they... No, maize.
0: So it is protein?
1: It is protein.
2: Yeah, beans is protein. It is protein. So,
1: yes, you can have kose. Also, mashed yam or plantain with avocado. So, you know that you can have mashed yam. It's very nice. Let me just simplify it for you.
0: Yeah.
1: Mashed yam. I think it is the Voltairians who like the yam.
2: Oh.
1: The Ashantis really like it for the plantain in the top.
2: Plantain, yes.
1: So you can do the plantain or the yam again in small quantity. Always take it all when it is their birthday. That's what your mother will wake you up with. But if you like yam, like I love yam, you can have that like small portion, small palm oil.
0: Some eggs inside.
2: Some people like to add their pepper, the ground pepper, small just to have pepper. It a bit of taste as
1: Is the palm oil I'm worried about because people
0: soak
2: it too much in it.
1: We mean in too much palm oil, just a little
2: just
1: bit.
2: A little and you, one.
1: Especially with the plantain like this, it already has color. So when you mash it, you just have small, something small, you'll be fine.
0: There is also cocoyam at all.
1: Really? Oh, I've never tasted.
2: Okay, I've never tasted the cocoyam.
1: Have you tasted it?
0: It is nice, Papa.
1: Sad. I'll try it.
2: Can you eat it with granites?
0: Oh, we ate it the normal way with the palm oil.
1: And then eggs.
0: Yeah.
1: Okay. I'll try it. Well, so yes, boiled yam with garden eggs too. In the morning, depending on the type of job you do, if you're a mason and you're going to eat your eggs with your yam with your garden eggs, it makes a lot of sense.
0: Yeah.
1: But if you're about to sit in the office and you're going to eat garden egg in the morning with yam, brother. So for the masons as well, don't go and pack. We know that you are going to do heavy work, but don't go and pack 20 pieces of yam. Oh, please, things. You can enjoy it, but be careful. At least five.
2: They tell you that ejuma ding ding.
0: So this yam breakfast you're talking about, it will be maybe around 9:10. Because early one in India, you can't eat yam at some
1: people. They can. Some people is already eating.
2: Yeah, some people wake up early in the morning to eat.
0: Wow.
2: Yes, that's because they want to eat early enough so that they can eat their lunch too early.
0: That's fine.
1: Now, if you eat that one, so you can do the Ghanaian style omelette. You know that's Ghanaians. We don't fry. Outside you do nice. It's either scrambled or omelette. But Ghana, we would you ever want a sardine kaka? Yeah, one
2: beef,
1: sausage kaka,
2: cabbage,
1: so you can do the Ghanaian styled one, but again, don't overpack it, okay? Also, wache in the morning. Wache is not bad, okay? So wache, you can go to the wache seller and get yours. Also, oatmeal with local nuts. There's oats. Oats is very good for the morning. Oats meal is very good.
0: Yeah.
1: So you buy that, you enjoy. So, Brako, I mean, these things, when you eat them in the morning and you're trying to live a healthy life, it's okay. Remember that living healthy doesn't mean you have to miss out on your favorite food.
2: Favorite food.
1: You can have them, but always remember, portion control is very important. Yeah. So.
0: Thank you very much, Lois.
1: Shola. Thank you.
0: It's very, very important. Let me say happy birthday to Honorable Sintima Buaje, former deputy STC boss, former MCE of Lower, and happy birthday to a remarkable leader, mentor, and father figure, Honorable Sintima Buaje. Okay, who sent in this one? The name is not here. Today, I celebrate not only your new age, but also the wisdom, kindness, and guidance you continue to show to those around you. You have been more than a boss to me. You have become a true daddy figure whose advice, support, and encouragement have greatly impacted my life. 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Thank you for always believing in me and for being a blessing to many. Enjoy your special day, Honorable. Happy birthday once again, Daddy. Mickey Ashanti sending that particular one.
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0: All right, and we are just getting ready to bring you, rep your jersey, and something is going to happen on Saturday. Some people will be shamed. Some people would bow their heads in shame. Those who are against Arsenal, Ombehu Arsenal Affair on Saturday. It's happening on Saturday, 30th May, Aviation Social Center. Somebody is seated right opposite me. And he's already ashamed because on which as no yeda nipa boni adwene boni adwene fi on Saturday, 30th May, Aviation Social Center. Please come with your friends, come with your family, come with your wives, your husbands, your girlfriends, your boyfriends, your side chicks, your side whatever. Come with them. Come and take part in activities like sports quiz, soccer tournament, the Champions League anthem competition, Some people will say, oh, some people's anthem is nice. So because it is nice, they're going to win. Mm-hmm. Who told you that?
2: It is nice.
0: We use nice anthems to win.
2: PSG anthem is so nice.
0: You see?
2: So nice.
0: So guys, don't...
2: So are their legs.
0: Don't listen to Doreen. Let me mute her mic. You need to be there. You need to be there.
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2: Can you imagine?
9: Socratic hosts.
0: On Saturday, yes, be there on Saturday, Aviation Social Center. Now, what are we stepping into? Your mic is on now.
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0: And the sports update is brought to you by Sasso and Cowbell Coffee. Good morning, Achu.
1: Good morning, Diabolica. Kwame.
0: How are you?
1: I'm fine. Why are you being autocratic this morning?
0: Is it?
1: Why are you being autocratic this morning?
0: Am I being?
1: You were turning off her mic because she didn't like what she was saying.
0: No, but why?
1: Also, where is your Jesse?
0: They are bringing it.
1: Who is?
0: They.
1: Why aren't you wearing it?
0: My producers are bringing it. Now, because they don't like the Jesse I say I want, they don't want to bring it. I will find it. I will find it.
2: Oh, of course.
0: It is not nice. I have decided to single-handedly support.
1: What Jesse was that?
0: Arsenal. Because of the hate. Because of the hate against them all this while.
1: It's not hate.
0: I decided, and God has spoken to me, that they are going to shock the whole world on Saturday. So whether you like it or not, early this morning.
1: You know there are familiar spirits.
0: Fantastic. Intentionally played the two anthems.
1: What church do you attend?
0: He played the two anthems and then.
1: What church do you attend?
0: He played the two anthems and then.
1: He played the two anthems
0: and then they were like, oh, one anthem is nicer than the other. And so,
1: Kwame,
0: because one anthem is nicer than the other, and then the nice one is going to win. And
1: Kwame,
0: I said, yes. And so, yes, to the sports update, actually, let's go.
1: What's the Mwahu? What church do you attend?
0: And so what I'm telling you is that on Saturday...
1: Doreen, your friend does not go to church.
0: I go to church.
1: He doesn't.
0: I go to Muzama Disco Christo Church.
1: He doesn't go to church. So he cannot mention what church he attends.
0: I'm a pastor. Listen to me.
1: Which districts.
0: Listen to me.
1: Which assembly he attends.
2: Just did. He says Muzama.
0: I attend Muzama Disco Christo Church.
1: Easily tell
0: I am a pastor in the church.
1: Where?
0: Kofodia.
1: Where?
0: Kofodia.
1: Oh.
0: But you cannot tell me.
1: Which district, which assembly? If you ask me.
0: Well, I don't believe me.
1: Church of Pentecost, Tesano branch, Tesano PIWC.
0: You see, that is because of the hate in you.
1: Where?
0: I said Koforidua, you're telling me which district.
1: Koforidua, is there only one Muzama Disco church there?
0: I said Koforidua.
1: Where?
0: In Koforidua.
1: See, this your brother is a familiar spirit that has been communicating to him.
0: See,
1: Spirit of God will not
0: before
1: tell you
0: coming
1: that
0: here this morning, God had revealed to me you were coming to misbehave.
1: That is why I said it's a familiar spirit.
2: And you're misbehaving as some I am.
1: You think of all the important things that God could communicate to you. It is my conduct on the
0: DJ
1: show this morning
0: MJ
1: that God will tell
0: it
1: you.
0: Is at Obotebri. Oh, it's not at Obotebri. It's not.
1: It's not. If he comes here without a Jesse tomorrow morning, we'll sack him.
0: But whose fault is it?
1: And if he repeats this...
0: They have decided...
1: If he repeats this fake gospel that Arsenal are going to win the Champions League...
0: Why is it fake?
1: Me, as I've said, the beauty of how Arsenal's Premier League season has ended is that it will embolden all of them to come to the Aviation Social Center.
0: Of course.
1: Yeah, Jesse's. Yes.
0: Of course.
1: And yeah, I've said... After the match, I will shake every Arsenal fan's hand.
0: For winning.
1: Oh, win.
0: You will shake them to
1: have
0: beat
1: you seen
0: them.
1: It before? Have you seen it before?
0: No, but it doesn't.
1: Have you seen Arsenal lift the Champions League before?
0: Ah, so it can't happen because it's not happened before. What are you talking about?
1: Oh.
0: What are you talking about? You see, the kind of hatred you have for
1: it's
0: Arsenal.
1: It's not hatred.
0: It's not nice.
1: It's not hatred.
0: And so when I slept, God spoke to me.
1: I have said that.
0: Meba kwame.
1: Unyango po onimu.
0: Kokache achu se.
1: Unyango po onimu.
0: Arsenal. Obe we need Champions League. Champions League. And I'm saying.
1: Major. See, on Saturday, after 70 minutes, we'll lock the gates.
0: In any case,
1: there will be no medical emergency. There will be no
0: of
1: kind.
0: Of course.
1: There won't be any kind of emergency there for you to say that, oh, I have this emergency, so I have to leave. And after PSG lifts the trophy, there will be a celebration.
0: But Saturday, people will be shocked. People will cry. All the against people, they will cry. Actually, I'm just waiting for next week Monday. Next week Monday, we shall be here, and you guys will play back my prophecy.
2: We are looking for
1: you. You'll not play it. PSG, I'm with Trimu Deno.
2: Dejano.
1: PSG.
0: Oh, then they see that.
2: Inter Milan, what? 5-0.
1: the accounts have a proverb
0: that
1: enyemia ekomdeno to abenusu mami
0: enyemia ekomdeno wa dey
1: oh to asu mami
0: enyemia ekomdeno
1: ena wa dey ena odi ade no
0: oh
1: dia ade ye ni dia no
0: ade na yobi dia
1: oh yes so the fact that you've never won it before no it doesn't mean that you show up and then
0: ana sa account for na nsem go be say sa we di bi dance so be say di biem
2: eish hey
1: okay
0: yan mbe so go be buko o se ba o go be am so te be
1: okay
0: yan ko
1: okay that's not bad that's not bad that's not bad
0: oh yeah ki se obu wa igbem ki se obu wa igbem ni aka di e
1: that's not bad continue
0: oh dear ho
1: oh me I said
0: why na mama apo no why na mama apo no
1: continue
0: mu be no
1: I said on Saturday
0: ana I can for the can say ni obre no die
1: see
0: ni obre no die
1: the trick about Saturday
0: as na for bre momu ni
1: you see we'll start at 10 a.m. yeah
0: yes
1: that's not fun. The only fun and the only joy you will have is the activities in the morning until the match starts. So, it is in your interest to come early. Come enjoy, join and enjoy the quiz competition. You see the jama, the singing, the anthems and all the fun.
0: Free food for the first 200 people.
1: Oh, okay.
0: Oh, yes.
1: Oh, then that one, the Arsenal fans will take it. That's their trophy.
2: Oh,
1: first 200 people.
0: Oh. Yes.
1: Now you go to the
0: 9 a.m.
1: They know. You see, the Arsenal fans, they know themselves. They know they are not winning on Sunday, on Saturday. So they will come early and collect their trophy, which is the free brunch. You see,
0: oh, fantastic.
1: So as for this one, to Sheriff and Mr. Hagler and the people in charge.
0: Yeah.
1: In fact, you can put Arsenal stickers on the 200 packs of food. Because I know that the first 200 people will be Arsenal fans. That is their trophy. So you collect that trophy, you eat, you enjoy the fun from the morning. You see, that's why you need to come early.
0: So that you can continue the fun later in the evening.
1: No. Because at 4 p.m., all the fun stops. 4 p.m., the funeral starts. You see, 4 p.m., the funeral starts. See, these days it's been raining. So on Saturday, it is likely the weather will be cool. It won't rain. It won't disturb us. Cool. But it will be cool.
0: Yeah.
1: But people will be sweating.
3: Oh, yes.
1: People will be sweating.
0: I know those will be sweating though. The haters.
1: Oh. Tell me, you mean Kasao?
0: The haters.
1: See, if you're an Arsenal fan, I've told you, come early, come and collect your pack of food, enjoy, dance to the
0: take
1: music,
0: part in the quiz,
1: have fun, fraternize with people. The baby girls will be there. You make business relationships, you find your next client and all of that. Come, we'll even be playing FIFA that you can join us. Let's have all the fun. Because at 4 p.m., now, usika nasa. You see, at 4 p.m., this one is like, you see, when you are going to, when you join a bus that is going to Takoradi, but the tickets that you paid for is supposed to drop you off at Cape Coast.
0: First gate, UCC first gate.
1: The length of the journey is not the same as someone who's going to Takoradi, but you are in the same bus. You are on the same bus that is moving. So on Saturday, we'll all be there from morning until like 7 p.m. or so thereabouts. By which time, even if it goes to extra time, by which time the final must have ended. Quarter, 7:30, then the game is over. We'll all be there. But for the Arsenal fan, your fan stops at 4 p.m. That's why you need to come early. Arsenal and their sympathizers, come early and come and enjoy. Enjoy the music, live band music, jama sessions, quiz competition. In fact, the FIFA, you see, the FIFA will be playing. The Aston fans, use your team to beat every team and get that excitement. Use, because as for the football matches, but see, if Aston win the Champions League, you can't throw them again. because yes, it's still one behind Chelsea, it's still two behind Manchester United, but the issue is Wajibida.
0: Oh, it's not about that.
1: No.
0: You see,
1: it doesn't matter. But Liverpool has 6 Champions League titles, but they can't throw United with it. Even though United have only 3, Chelsea have only 2. They can't throw because
0: the past is not the present. That's a saying.
1: The people you can throw are the ones who have never won.
2: I'm your referee this morning.
0: The past is not the present.
1: If Arsenal win it on Saturday, you can't throw them again. That's why we need to maintain world peace. See, so everybody come in there, support me. Yes.
0: Mm-hmm. You who are you?
1: Support me. Chairman of the Against Supporters Union.
0: Against Bagbo, you've heard before.
1: Oh, killer.
0: You've heard before.
1: See, this against I've given the Arsenal fans a sweet deal. Come in the morning. Get your Arsenal branded packs of food.
3: Yes, this one,
1: Mr. Hagler will sort it for you people.
0: Hagler, I know, Sheriff, Mr. Hagler, and, you, Max Fugado, everybody here, they are all against people. Fantastic.
1: No. See, if I'm against Arsenal, I won't say that they should give them Arsenal branded food and face towels.
3: Yes.
0: You are just mocking them, but
1: I'm not mocking them.
0: That's not fair.
1: I'm saying that.
0: You see, that's not fair.
1: The packs of food, silicone or whatever packaging it comes in, nice Arsenal logo on top
0: Saturday,
1: of it.
0: Saturday, we shall see.
1: Nice Arsenal logo on top of it and a white face towel with an Arsenal,
3: Arsenal
1: crest somewhere on the bottom corner. Because I know that it's the Arsenal fans who come
0: early.
1: So you give them the pack once you enter the Aviation Social Center. Some of you may be able to park inside, some of you may not, but just come early. By 10 a.m. you are there, you receive your pack of food, you get your face towel. So that from 4 p.m. when you are sweating, like the weather is cool, the breeze is blowing, but you are feeling that's where the face towel will come in handy.
3: No.
1: You see, handkerchief cannot soak your tears and sweats. Handkerchief can only wipe away your tears, but the face towel will drench and it will soak your tears and your sweats.
0: Let's move on.
1: So this morning, that is the main reason I came.
0: Okay.
1: That is my message to you.
0: Oh.
1: Yeah.
0: That's all you have for us.
1: Because
0: today.
1: I care about you. I care about all the Arsenal fans.
2: Yes, yo.
1: I don't want them to come and leave empty handed.
0: Saturday.
1: See.
0: Monday.
1: I know.
0: Somebody will cry in this
1: the Aviation Social Center. See. Kwame,
0: Monday.
1: The Aviation Social Center. That is where everyone is watching the Champions League final.
0: Yes.
1: So it is important that for those who come, they get a starter pack. See, the Arsenal starter pack is. It's the free brunch we are serving for the first 200 people.
0: Yeah.
1: And the free towel to drench.
3: Yeah, very important.
1: We are nice like that. See, multimedia group, we are experienced like this. We care about our stakeholders. So, the message this morning is on Saturday, come early.
0: Yes.
1: Come early. Your madam knows that the events at the Aviation Social Center starts rather early, so she'll understand.
0: Oh, yes.
1: Your boss knows it. Your sisters, your brothers, your colleagues, they all.
0: Yeah.
1: In fact, your colleagues who will be working on Saturday, half day, you know. I know not everyone can be there at 10 a.m., but even if you're working half day, you probably close at 11 or 12 or 1. After that, you and your colleagues straight to the Aviation Social Center.
0: Sure.
1: The only thing I would be saying, if you come around that time, you may not be part of the first 200 people because I suspect by that time the place will be full. And the Arsenal fans, they know. They want to come and have as much fun so that say, I'm far. There is consolation.
0: Ebefa. Ebefa.
1: There is consolation.
0: Ebefa.
1: Okay. We want world peace. But you people, that thing you've been saying, Arsenal fans know, do they wish my team well?
0: Oh, but
1: what is
0: oh?
1: See. What is oh?
0: See,
1: have you seen an Arsenal fan or a Chelsea fan rooting for my team before?
0: So you are doing this out of pain?
1: No, it's not pain. It is
0: out of
1: no. It is the regular rival. No, it is the regular rival competitive spirit.
0: Out of sheer witchcraft and wizardry.
1: As you sit here, the rival shows are in the city. You don't hate them. You don't have
0: anything against them.
1: It is just a competitive spirit to be number one.
0: Of course.
1: And that's what made you number one.
0: Of course.
1: And baby girl Doreen.
0: Yeah.
1: You see, you don't hate your rivals, but you just, you are competing for the same thing.
0: No, you are just trying to say something to make our head sweet.
1: It's just what it is. It's just
0: truth. You see,
1: it's the same.
0: But in this equation,
1: Arsenal and Manchester United,
0: we don't care about this analogy you are making.
1: You see, we want the same things they want. They want the same things we want. Yes, yes. So if they are getting close, we don't want them to win. If we are next season, when United are about to win the Premier League trophy,
0: Zeal, you see Arsenal, not supporting PSG.
3: United.
1: Next season,
0: until we are against Arsenal.
1: Family, Azzy. Next season, when United are about to win the Premier League and the FA Cup, you will see the opposition from the rival fans. It is normal. It is normal. All is hate watching.
2: Look at your people. Look at
1: I have one more successful hate watch in me. And as I told you, hate watching rewards long suffering and perseverance.
0: Long suffering. So you will suffer for long.
1: The Bible speaks about long suffering.
0: No, you mean you are going to suffer for long?
1: No. It's a virtue that the Bible even preaches. In fact, if you like, just do a quick Google search of how many times long suffering is mentioned. Patience and faith. How many times those expressions or words are mentioned?
0: What it means is that you are going to suffer.
1: No,
0: after next week.
1: It's not Saturday, your understanding of it. It's the biblical understanding
0: you
1: of
0: can't
1: it.
0: Tell me,
1: it is rewarded.
0: You can't tell me how to understand
1: and
0: it.
1: This is our season of harvest.
0: You can't,
1: my brother, say amen.
0: All right, guys, so it's happening this Saturday, Aviation Social Center. It's a Hit FM Rep Your Jersey. Come in your jerseys. And again, the first 200 people who come in at 9 a.m., we have free food for you. We promise it's going to be fun.

In the meantime, though, let me take you closer to God. The God that spoke to me in this dawn and told me Arsenal is going to win the Champions League. The God says, nobody day apart from Arsenal. Nobody day. Nobody. And then he inspired Nat Abbey to do this nice gospel song for Arsenal. Enjoy.

0: You should.
1: Take a deep breath and relax. It's all going to be fine.
0: Time to get out of bed. Time to put on the radio. Oh, you've already put it on.

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Men of character, courage, and an unbreakable bond. 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

0: 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Still! Phone papa! Is he here?
1: You can... This is Pits.
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0: It's 103.9 Daybreak Hits. Kofi Kanata with some deep words there. Nothing brings to mind something that William Shakespeare said in As You Like It. And he said, all the world is a stage, and all the men and women are merely players. They have their exits and their entrances. And the sad news is, yesterday, one of our very own exited. Yeah. So we woke up yesterday to some sad news. Our brother, Priyahoneho Eugene Ba, posted on his IG page, or announced on his IG page, that his wife, Beverly Afaglu, had passed. You know, usually when you see some of these stories, you try to ask yourself questions. Is it true? Has his account been hacked? I had to place calls to a number of people. I called Doreen. Doreen, this is what I'm hearing. And also on our page, I saw that already Ni had done, you know, the artwork.
1: Yeah. And Ni,
0: you know, sure say maybe them hack in your account. No, Ni said, no, I've done my checks, proper checks. So some of us were hoping that, oh, it would turn out to be that maybe Eugene's account had been hacked. So I had to check, is it his account, proper account? And it's a verified account. So later, you know, when conversations were ongoing, it came to light that truly Beverly Afaglu is no more with us. She's passed. And the incident happened yesterday. Even though we don't have a lot of detail, and we don't want maybe go ahead of family in terms of talking about all the things that happened with regards to the death of Beverly, actress Beverly Afaglu, there are a few things we can say regarding what we know so far, as in the post that Eugene made, and I think a few interviews we've heard elsewhere. There is an interview that the manager of Beverly granted Channel 1 TV, City FM, and then GhanaWeekend.com. There is an interview that the manager, in the person of Abu Idris, granted City and Ghana Weekend, telling them about what's really happened in the background to all this. Let's take a listen.
2: When did the unfortunate incident happen? When exactly? What time?
3: Yeah, it happened last night around 11:45 p.m. at the Aima Hospital, Tema, International Maritime Hospital.
2: Okay, was she sick or what exactly happened?
3: Yes, she's been battling cancer for 2 years.
2: Wow.
3: It's been a relentless war. She really fought hard, and this is where it ended.
2: Wow. What kind of cancer, please?
3: It started as a breast cancer, but it's genetics, so, you know, it's actually kind of, it circulates, it spreads, but it started as a breast cancer.
2: Wow. So I realized her last post on social media, that's specifically Instagram, was somewhere in March.
3: Yeah.
2: Does that mean she was unwell during that period, like very unwell?
3: Yes, she's been unwell for a very long time, but because she was fighting and we're going through treatments. In fact, we shot Pink's Paradise while she was undergoing treatment.
2: Wow.
3: The premiere, the promotion, she was undergoing treatment. So she lived while, you know, doing her very best until the cancer really overtook her.
2: So how is the family taking it? I know it's difficult, it's heartbreaking with the children and all, and then her husband, I know Priyahoneho broke the news on social media. That's how most of us got to know about it. So how is it going with the family? And then are there any arrangements so far?
3: Nothing I can give so far, but we're taking it slow today. I mean, it just happened, and we are really trying to breathe and, you know, really think about it today. And we need to grieve her, so there's no information on any arrangements yet. For now, we're grieving our sister today. Yeah.
2: Is there any other thing you'd like to add, please?
3: Beverly lived. She even while she was fighting cancer, she was still being the very best she could. In fact, she was in the U.S. for treatment, and she was supposed to stay there because the drugs and some of the... Basically, U.S., the West is advanced in these treatments, and her best chances would have been there, but she chose to come be with her kids.
2: Mm.
3: Knowing the situation, this is the kind of person she is. She chose to come see her kids, spend the last days with him, with them at a cost.
2: Mm-hmm.
3: This is who Beverly is.
2: Mm.
3: Tell the world, this is who Beverly is.
2: Mm.
0: All right, so that's Abu Idris, manager of the late Beverly Afaglo, in that interview with Ghana Weekend yesterday. Now, after the incident, after the announcement, people went to the family house or to the house to greet, and there is a friend of Beverly, of Fabia, mm-hmm. and she's also an actress, right?
1: Yes, yeah.
0: Yeah,
1: she's very good friends.
0: Fabia spoke to the media, some media people, about what really transpired. Let's take a listen.
4: Cancer. They be on no or check, he say, Ebia, when you be on your dinner, they be all check, but only earlier, but in Yamip.
5: Only earlier. It's also
4: check it. The last time you said when young kids, I think, was that thing. So now there was a, you be also a year for the car, you mind your year. There's nothing you can do.
5: No, my mother.
4: Oh, my mother. Oh, two girls.
5: Two girls.
4: Yeah.
5: The time in a free mo.
4: Oh, they are and draw air, but and now he much look at car. Yeah. And you may Sunday down.
5: If you know hospital, I'm not
4: no hospital.
5: Oh, Ghana, I'm saying.
4: Yeah, Ghana, I'm a. I'm a community three.
5: Okay. Then we need to go watch a party. No
4: problem. 15-16 years.
5: Oh.
4: Yeah.
5: Okay.
4: Yes,
5: sir. Hmm. Then you're saying you must say when you actually counseling, you're saying this year.
4: Oh, I'm here to my daughter's birthday. I have been here for 4 months. But Saturday, the best 1 week. So my higher.
5: Okay.
4: Minimum holding, but it's around. Who do you need? How did I come out? You find the location. On what time night? But on take a crazy and say, the one year didn't say Obia on your radio. On a take a car, but not time night. But me here on one day.
6: The one on take call airport.
4: Oh, say airport. The car between alcohol.
6: Oh, okay. Yeah. Because me to say, I'm not doing it now. Well, and our banning room.
4: Obasa osi nante e won se obe nante ba na ho de ni obi onyare ho de nyepe so nante kakra
6: obrea na watena we onu
4: yeah.
6: But how come we didn't was she disguising herself because
4: no, she wasn't.
6: She's popular and everybody could
4: exactly.
6: Have
4: exactly hospital to a fee
6: no, I mean from the even airport a month ago now.
4: Yeah, ko airport no.
6: Like all ba no
4: crofo ebi hu no ba ya ko ni was just family crofo e hu yeah crofo e hu
6: wow but who are he now to say we
4: me name is Namiti Fan Candy, you know. And I make her say, as much as not me hope for miracle, no. Now the other side of my body is when him say, we miss a bit me easy. So I was scared for this day. Nami Ufi.
6: Ufi. It's been a free one and one baby can say.
4: Oh, Debbie. Me and I should have known because with him drawn me a diarrhea. And draw be see and then I was very sick. Now me honored of me friend and I may be someone of my brothers. Minya okay na I'm not saying anything. Then I go. And I says I wouldn't okay the any na when you another crowd because they what?
6: I'm a new one.
4: Beverly, sorry, my friend Alma. Yeah.
6: Ah, as I'm now walking, why they can't say? So when you another crowd?
4: Yeah, so my friend Alma. Beverly, as I'm now making, I'm saying friend one of my brothers.
6: My brothers.
4: Ah. Minya okay, as minya diarrhea at once. If it's in draw, I'm not panaya be seeing you, Mreno. Minya okay, Alma, am I okay? Because me feel hospital when they nurse. A year by yet,
6: okay.
4: I'm coffee. So, you may name me a cassabe and nine. Well, him watching him in the sun, because now I said, me okay. But I mean, who do you hear me?
6: Oh,
4: no, say, So when you okay, that's what fry me. When you another crowd, I mean,
6: wow,
4: they are so sebastian.
0: Wow, that's unfortunate. So you just heard Ophebia, a friend to Beverly, speak to the media yesterday when they visited the house. Well, Edukumi is here, Kata also seated, and then Zeal. Good morning, gentlemen.
7: Good morning, Mr.
6: Good morning.
0: How are we?
6: But we live by grace.
0: Charlie, unfortunate incident. And okay, let's go straight. Zeal.
7: I think I had a conversation with her somewhere last year or last 2 years.
0: Mm-hmm.
7: Rabi had a movie coming up.
0: Yeah.
7: So she was doing the media rounds and all that. And honestly, it was yesterday that I got to know that she was battling cancer. Because after the news broke, we saw pop-up videos from conversations from the past and all that. And all that. I would only wish the family well, send my condolence to the family as well. And she's one of the people in the industry who you don't hear much about.
0: Yeah,
7: you only see her make an appearance if maybe there's a movie premiere or something. She's not the type that would sit on TV or radio to talk about plenty things and get her in the bad side of news and all that. So, as I said, my condolences to the family. Only wish the family well, and yeah.
0: Okay. Ernest?
8: Yeah. We're all grieving.
0: Mm.
8: You know, prior Honeho is more like a brother. So, when it happens that way, Abefie, you know, it's unfortunate. Even though she had made revelations about her health status, we were all praying that what we've seen wouldn't happen. But unfortunately, what we feared is what has happened. When it happens that way, we can only console ourselves and pray that the good Lord gives her a better place to stay. It's a journey, as you said. Shakespeare said, the world is a platform, you know, full of different characters. We have pastors, we have lawyers, we have thieves, we have armed robbers, we have so many characters in there. You will definitely show up and you will exit when your time is due. She has found her feet, but as to when and how we will all go is a mystery known to God. So we only pray that God gives us long life and see mission and vision on this earth fulfilled and accomplished. And it goes a long way to tell us that as human as we are, we should love each other. We will talk about it today. Tomorrow we will forget. And we keep hurting ourselves. Sometimes you sit down and you ask yourself, you know, sometimes it's crazy. When you go on the socials, the way people are ranting, insulting each other, you know, attacking each other on each other's truth, you ask yourself, at the long run, what do you want to achieve? Because nobody will stay on this earth forever. Let's love ourselves, as simple as that. What is due to Kwame? What is due to Doreen? Give to him, give to her. We want to bully others because they are weak. We want to, like, sometimes you just don't understand, but these are opportunities that come that opens the window for us to talk about humanity, living for others, so that when you are gone, people can talk about you in a good light. I don't want to talk about spirituality here, but We should sit down. These are sober moments that we need to sit down and find out. Okay, Beverly was known as an actress. What are you known for? What are you known for? If you are not there, what would people say about you? In our culture, we don't say ill about the dead. But whatever people feel about you, even though they cannot say it, it's within them. How you treated them, how you dealt with them, how you handled issues between them, will stay with them forever. They may not be able to come out and talk about it, but within them, they know. At least we know that she established Traffic Shawarma. She created employment. There's somebody who wanted to do something beyond what she was known for, because she didn't want to be a burden. Let's say if movies are not coming, how do you handle yourself? Should the burden be on the husband alone? I remember when their house got burnt, and some people were happy. Eh, she thinks that, okay, now there she is. And she came out crying. At a point, she was crying that she's going through a lot. And people keep pestering her, you know, and all these things. And she kept crying. Now, those people who were happy to see her fall, she's gone. Go and hire brass band.
1: Drum.
8: And rejoice. It's so unfortunate that if you are living your life, you're trying to make it in life. Mm. Other people stand somewhere and they drum your downfall. And what do you gain from that? She's gone. Man, I'm opening wound. Brass band. It's unfortunate. We can only console ourselves. Yeah.
9: Yeah. Thank you, Duke Kumi. Mr. Carter.
10: Mr. Kwame.
9: Mm-hmm.
10: Good morning.
9: Good morning, boss.
10: It's a sad moment. Mm-hmm. And I think it was one of the issues we weren't expecting, because nobody was able to follow up on, like, the report is saying she's been battling it for 2 years. And I'm not sure we've ever discussed it within the 2 years. So I think she's gone through a lot within the 2 years. Mr. Kwame, I think beyond the death, I think we should also seize the moment to appreciate our lives.
9: Mm-hmm.
10: And then also, let me say, hit more on the need to have regular medical checkups. Mm. I think I made a post last year that medical checkups in Ghana is becoming a luxury.
9: Mm.
10: And we feel we have to get money enough or be that wealthy. Or when we see people going for regular checkups, we think they have enough. I think it is one thing, particularly with this cancer thing, if you should have a checkup and you are diagnosed of it early, from little knowledge I have, I think they can do something about it, cure, even maintain or control.
9: Mm-hmm.
10: It's unfortunate to even have the wish to see her kids for the last time. It shows how brave a woman she is.
9: Charlie.
10: Yeah, it's not easy. But then, as an industry, we should learn from this and then seek medical attention for creatives. As a creative, you should also have it in mind that one of your wealthy tools is your life, particularly your health. So you wake up in the morning to and fro, back and forth, trying to please audience. You should also know that after all of this, you need yourself the more. And so please, as creatives, let us, in this grieving moment, also know that whatever it is we are facing health-wise, we need to be serious about it, because life is not ours.
9: At all.
10: We are just tenants of this noble residence. We will all go. Divine selection have just added us up to the number. But then, unfortunately, one of us has left. Beverly, I cannot say much about, because I've not had personal encounter with, but when I made a post, I think a lot of people came to my DM, particularly people who even worked with her during this shawarma.
9: Yeah.
10: One lady had to tell me.
11: Joints, or,
9: okay.
11: Every Friday evening, I think you buy one, you buy two, you get four. So you buy one, you get one for free.
9: Okay.
11: It's around the, what was it? The Marseven Park,
10: okay,
11: down there. So every Friday after the whole, so like that's why I used to start my weekend away. But they've not been around for 2 to 3 weeks, close to a month. So I was even wondering why. And then yesterday we had this thing. So I think I now can connect the dots.
10: So Mr. Kwame, like I'm saying, it's just an unfortunate incident. I wouldn't like to talk much. We hope, and then we wish the family sincere condolences from the studios.
9: All right. Edem Mensah-Chotome is here. Good morning, Edem. Yeah. We are paying tribute to Beverly. How are you?
12: I'm fine.
9: Okay.
12: At the photo. Buy one, get for free.
9: Ah. Fine. I hope you've heard about Beverly's passing, unfortunate incident.
12: Yeah. It's quite sad, you know. I think just last year or so, at Angwamo, she had a stand there, you know, and, you know,
11: Adam, talk.
12: As MCs, at times we use techniques. So I went close to her stand and was giving her shout outs, or even anytime I'm at other places around the place, I was mentioning her joint that go to traffic shawarma at this place. Then, Charlie, Master Shawarma at the Apple MC. So the technique worked. And I mean, from there, we became, I mean, WhatsApp and other things. And she really is a lively woman, and she's somebody who cannot be cowed. You know, anytime there's something about her, she will come and defend herself, or she was very vocal, and I mean, she really stood for things she believed in, and I mean, that strength was a lot. Then if you look at her journey in the acting space, it wasn't that easy, but she kept going. Even when they were going for audition for 2 years and were not getting roles, she decided to switch into the broadcasting space, where she got the opportunity to host music when Stacey had to go on a break, then on Metro TV and other platforms. Then after 2 years thereafter, she got certain roles to play in the movie space, and she's been at that even to her last moment of her life. I mean, her manager, Abu Idris, made a post which, has some interesting...
9: We've played an interview that he had with Ghana Weekend already.
12: Yeah, and I think this was not captured in their post. At a point, she had to shave her hair.
9: Mm-hmm.
12: And, I mean, it was for a role in the Pimp Paradise, but not only for roles. I mean, in this the guy indicated that, Abu Idris indicated that when they told her to cut her hair for the role, I mean, it was a difficult decision because, I mean, you have to go down, cut and add it, you know, ladies. So after some time, she told the guy he would do it. Yeah, she would do it. But so he was happy when she said she would cut the hair.
9: Mm-hmm.
12: But he didn't know the intention. He thought it was all for the movie. And she told him that, "I'm doing it for two reasons." She's tested, and I think because the cancer was in their gene, she was always trying to test. And I mean, at some point, she wasn't having it. So prior to this point where she cut her hair, she had then tested after she went to check. Now he told him he's cutting the hair on two reasons: for the movie, and to also start her treatment. Now that it has been confirmed that she has cancer in her gene, and for him, it was very troubling for him. Well, he really felt sad for her, but she gave him hope that, I mean, she's starting treatment, so yeah. I mean, by the grace, things will be fine. And I mean, regardless of the treatment, at a point, things were deteriorating. She went to US and for treatment, among other things. And at a point, according to him, she sent a message, which was a voice note of what the doctor told her. And that, he said that in that voice note, he wants to keep it between themselves. But it seems the voice note was something the doctor had told her, that regardless of the treatment, it's like the bad or the worst will come within a certain point of time. And it is why I connected to where he said in the interview that she chose to come and spend her last days with her children. And I'm sure the doctor had said something similar to, her lifespan. Okay. And I'm sure he said it broke him. And it's quite unfortunate that something you know of in your family, and it's haunting you, and you know it will pin you down one day.
9: Yeah.
12: And you know, it's really painful. Unlike something you don't know, then it knocks you over. You know this wind chair the end of my neighbor, and it's like you are helpless. I mean, that's a difficult one.
9: Okay.
12: May her soul rest in peace, and my condolences to the family and Eugene. May God continue to hold them and fill the void.
9: All right. Thank you, Adam. Martinez says, Kwame, good morning. Beverly is one of the few actresses I really admire and love to watch her movies. It's really sad what happened. She was a strong woman. Kwame, knowing what you were diagnosed of and knowing it's likely to take you to the grave is just unbearable. Imagine the psychological trauma. She was a soldier, as she posted on her social media handle some time ago. May her soul rest in peace. And so, yeah, may her soul rest in peace. And we sympathize with the family at this moment. And this one tells us, as we usually say, that we need to love one another because life is short.

0: Daybreak Hits on Hits 103.9. And we have some of your comments here already. This one says, Kwame, why is it that Mr. Adam is using all the time? Just one question. See how he explains so many things. No, understand Adam. He breaks things down, you know, for you to understand them better. Understand Adam. Yeah, and I like it like that. Emmanuel Sabing Menu Dabro Crystal says, rest in perfect peace, Beverly Ama. And then we have Frederick Williams also say, okay, this is a good morning. Just good morning. All right, let's get into the second story for today. And over the weekend, something happened in London. Yeah, the Indigo. Indigo are the O2 in London. Dr. Likey had his show there. And prior to that, he had said something. He addressed all the flack he received, you know, with regards to the outfit he wore to the Telusa Ghana Music Awards, explaining that the look was intentionally designed to promote his upcoming comedy show in London. So for all of you who were mad at him, saying he wore slippers, he dressed down to the TGMAs, Dr. Likey says he did that on purpose.
1: How?
0: He said it was part of efforts to draw attention to the Dr. Likey live event that was scheduled for Indigo, the O2 in London. The outfit generated mixed reactions on social media after the award ceremony, which some critics described as inappropriate for such a glamorous event. But the event took place over the weekend. That was on Saturday, right? Saturday. Yeah. And some of us, we watched some of the videos on social media. I'm very sure you've also seen the videos already of Dr. Likey and friends, Opoku Bilsing, Nanama McBrown, Andy Dusty, Akrobatu was there, legendary Akrobatu was there with his iconic dance moves. Stoneboy made a surprise appearance. We saw Flokin as well. Flokin Stone was also there. And other people. Yeah, the show was a significant milestone, marking the first time a Ghanaian comedian filled the roughly 2,700 capacity venue with over 2,000 attendees. Okay, and the night featured a blend of comedy, music, and drama. So, as I said early on, Andy was there, Emilia Broby. We have, was it O'Kenneth? Yeah, was there as well. Among others, all right. So, if you missed the action, this was what happened on the night.
2: So be fine, me buy. Only when you be fine, buy. When you get a baby, I will go to school. If you be buy, I no more plan to chop. I no need to know. So when we go to school,
3: only one for next year, mommy.

0: Let me call my wife. Hello?
1: Hello?
0: How do you sleep?
1: I feel like I'm Kasa. Oh, you're looking so good, baby. But so great, suit's been on the planet, mom. You know where airports are Kasa. And this suit's been on the same. But see the way I should pay. Why it's so sexy. Oh, I love it.
2: Oh yeah, Dr. Likey live in London, Indigo, at the O2, and the story says he had about 2,000 attendees.
3: It looked packed. Some videos that I saw online.
2: No, you have been at the premises before.
3: I actually
2: before posted a program there before.
3: Yes, and
2: it looked like it was packed. Eh?
3: Yes, what I saw, it looked like it was packed.
2: Hmm. Mm-hmm. All right, let me start with you, Mr. Carter.
3: He looked.
2: Mr. Carter, let me start with you. Did you watch snippets or excerpts of the videos? Or maybe you watched live. I saw some people stream live on TikTok.
4: I couldn't stream live, so I had to watch excerpts and join spaces and then to follow the conversation.
2: Nice.
4: For Dr. Likey to say he wore what he took to the TGMA to spark a conversation for his program.
2: Mm-hmm.
4: I don't know what he saw to make that claim, because we didn't speak. Okay, let me speak for myself. I didn't speak about his program when I was addressing the dress he took on the record.
2: Oh, okay. But he was in the news anyway.
4: He was in the news, but we didn't relate the conversation to his show.
2: Mm-hmm.
4: We were actually doing, quote unquote, dirty to his brand. Some communication did dirty to his brand.
2: Mm.
4: And it was nothing to link to his O2 show. You see, let's take it from the marketing marketing perspective.
2: Okay.
4: I think it's wise. He generated conversation, good or bad. He was in the news, so that's fine. But the red carpet is not a platform to how do you call it to just come and spark conversations, whether negative or positive. All I'm trying to say is he didn't get it right.
2: Mm.
4: He might be thinking the conversation was to push or promote the Indigo show, but from where I sit, he didn't do that.
2: Okay.
4: From where I sit.
2: Mm-hmm.
4: Because if you listen to punditry throughout the week after the TGMA, anytime they talk about his dressing, I didn't hear anybody after condemning link it to promoting his program. Nobody did that. They just destroy that craft you thought you put up to push anything. For me, it didn't work.
2: Mm-hmm.
4: It didn't work.
2: Mm-hmm.
4: You see, he should just post that truly the show was sold out to tell us that, yes, conversations helped to sell out the place. I don't believe he even sold out the place. But he had a good show, and the dressing he took to TGMA did not help to promote the show in any way from where I sit.
2: Hmm.
4: In as much as he was in the conversation, I respect that, but it didn't promote the show.
2: Okay.
4: Because some people even had to know there was a show on the day of the show. Yes. And let me go to the event proper.
2: Yes.
4: I think for a comedian who had his orientation from Kumaud to have a show that big,
2: mm-hmm.
4: I think it deserves some applause.
2: Of course.
4: Yes.
2: Of course.
4: He is not a stand-up comedian like we know. He's known to be an actor, a mainstream actor.
2: Mm-hmm.
4: So to pull this kind of initiative, I think it's something we should praise him for. He's done his best, and that is how he believes he can project the career and the the industry where he belongs, that's the skate industry. People are talking about why he didn't focus on skate or putting up a drama or a comedy show than preferring to have a stand-up comedy.
2: Mm-hmm.
4: And I hear people are saying he's not good in stand-up comedy.
2: Mm-hmm.
4: Fact, that is fair. But that was his show. And he had to be in at least all phases of the show.
2: Mm-hmm.
4: And I'm hearing some people he booked or tried to pull on the show were not available.
2: Okay.
4: And so this is his show. He need to fill in the void. He need to fill in anything that was supposed to be there that is not there. So even if it will take him to be the DJ on the night, that is his show.
2: Mm.
4: So let us not look at it.
2: But there is an argument that you need to know your strengths and then you just major in your strength.
4: Mr. Kwame, we'll give him credit because one, this is his first time.
2: Mm.
4: Two, that exposure, that platform, it's not that easy. It's not that easy to put. You see, the musicians even struggle to do things like this.
2: Mm-hmm.
4: And also, if a comedian, let me say, an actor like, should be able to do something like that. I think it's all about the organization and trying to make sure you got the right people.
2: Yeah.
4: To, yes, I think that will be the conversation. But regardless, first timer is a good show. And from somebody like Likey, who is not even to say, is he on screen? He was not like a lead character like that.
2: Yes, yes.
4: He just got this blessing from skit making, and he's here today featuring these legends and all that. I think kudos to him, he's done his best.
2: I hear Obi and Ponsan Medical and Wendy Shea were supposed
4: to be on,
2: but maybe due to reasons best known to them, they could not make it.
4: And also, I think he's done so well projecting Shifu and the French guy.
2: Oh, what is that?
5: I forgot.
4: Asobolo.
2: Okay.
4: Giving them the platform, the fact that they had to come on stage with the umbrella and the audience would guess who was under the umbrella. I think he tried. He did his best. But Mr. Kwame, let me just pass this one quickly to end my submission. Mr. Kwame, are you believing it's not easy to host and sell out a show outside Ghana? Are you believing it's not easy?
2: Oh, it's not easy
4: to sell out.
2: It's a not show easy outside Ghana. Yeah, I believe so.
4: You believe strongly.
2: I believe so.
4: Yes, it's not easy.
2: I believe so.
4: So when I speak about sold out shows outside Ghana, don't look at it from a perspective that I'm trying to be a controversial character. It is not easy. It's not easy.
2: So you want to do
4: You see, Brother Likey, you see,
2: and go and learn at
4: No. Miss Doreen was telling us that it looked packed.
2: Okay.
4: And we've not had any screenshot or receipt to prove that it was a sold out event. And so I'm telling you that in as much as he's done his best, look at what we are seeing.
2: Mm-hmm.
4: Okay, so it's not easy. We are seeing people travel there to stay there for a month.
2: It's in the Krakran
4: say. Make us a likey. Aya dear bona basuno. Me sausu tufu say, wow, show be woho. Starti prapra kwam because and that from until likey, he had a good show and we wish him all the best.
2: Hey, Mr. Carter! Mr. Carter! You have been cutting onions. Ernest.
6: Yeah, my own Dr. Likey. You know, first of all, let me say congrats to him and the team. As Mr. Carter said, it's not easy because you organizing an event in an environment where people work and their work is hourly based. So if the person is to leave the work and spend 3 hours, the person has to quantify what he or she is losing, plus the costume and transport and all these things. So it is very, very difficult unless the person likes you so much before the person will make that commitment to decide to come to Kwame's show or go to Doreen's show. So I'll say that the Ghanaian community there, they've done well. They've shown that we can support our own and let it work.
2: Sure.
6: So congrats. And this is the first Ghanaian comedian to have done that.
2: Mm-hmm.
6: You know, and the fourth African comedian. I think this is history.
2: Oh.
6: Yes.
2: First Ghanaian comedian.
6: The first person was Basket Mouth, then Bovi, Ali Baba, and Dr. Likey.
2: Oh.
6: So, he's done well. Good or bad, he's done so well. And he's registered Ghana, you know, on the map of comedy, whether we like it or not.
2: Mm-hmm.
6: I was... yes, we have to criticize. But we like... overly criticizing. We want to look at the small dots, and instead of encouraging people to follow suit. Now mm-hmm. the blueprint has been given. We can now, other comedians can also follow suit. Yes, let's criticize so that we can fine-tune the rough edges and all these things. But if the concentration is all about the negatives that went on and we are overlooking the positives, like this history being made, mm-hmm. then we are not being fair to ourselves. Yeah. Not to him alone, but to ourselves. Because if he succeeds for Ghana.

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2: With Dr. Likey,
3: yeah,
2: and also gave an explanation as to why that happened. Now, Dr. Likey is saying that he did that to promote the show. 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I don't see the connect because the dressing came out more like a negative PR for his brand.
4: Okay.
2: Even though sometimes you can tweak something that people might see as negative to be in your favor, I didn't see it this way.
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2: However, I think that he's trying to be smart and still defend whatever happened. But I was thinking that after a successful show, the concentration should have been on the show, but not on that negative. It is past. It opens the door for people to attack you the more after having a successful show. Personally, I think that it was needless. At this point, that is my thought. Dr. Likey is a brother.
4: Yeah.
2: That is my thought. We've hustled together for years, from Chamatin Playhouse to Jatana House Unlimited, you know, moving from one set to the other, from one stage to the other. He's a big brother, and he knows. But I think that this comment didn't help the event he organized.
4: Okay.
2: He spent so much. You can imagine the amount of money that will go into the show. And after that, you come back and talk about an event that somebody organized. And the PR that even came was negative for you. Then you throw the light on that event. Technically, strategically.
4: Yeah.
2: I think something was wrong somewhere.
4: Sure.
2: Yeah.
4: Sure. Thank you, Adukumi. Zio. Zio. Your zeal for this topic is down.
8: I'm caught in between, but I'll try.
4: In between what and what?
8: Whether to praise him or talk.
4: The between the devil and the deep blue sea.
8: Yeah. I think I'll hang in the sky. So, first and foremost, congratulations to the team.
4: Mm-hmm.
8: Congrats to Dr. Likey and everybody who made it there. Edukumi was saying, he is the fourth comedian from Africa to try that auditorium and be successful at it. Now, okay, let me start with the dressing. If you are school fees are co-school, so we can break down certain things. You can't tell me that thing was for a PR for your event. Nothing you wore there directed attention to the event. There was no branded cap, branded t-shirt, shorts or whatever. Didn't throw our attention to the event. But I'll then ask Chatter House, did they know that they would call Dr. Likey to do like on stage, or it was impromptu?
4: I'm sure they knew.
8: So if Chatterhouse, you knew, and the man came in as he came in, and you are okay, or you were okay to let him grace that stage, that one is your own issue. About the events they did, I've reserved my comments for a long time. Now let's come to Dr. Likey himself. You're a skit maker. Sometimes you need people around you who will be able to let you fit into a certain type of conversation and even fit into the event. It would have been very, very beautiful if he wore what he wore, but his top was branded or directing attention to the show. Then you can come and tell us the story. I don't know if I'm making sense.
4: Yeah.
8: But there was nothing like that. And whoever advised him to come and put that statement out said, well,

0: employing on Pamono.
1: Like, that statement is at variance with what Edukumi told us the last time about he had to go somewhere.
0: It's becoming like,
1: in fact,
0: so he told that story, sorry, from the point of view where you were, that was what they told you.
2: Yeah.
0: Now the man himself is saying something different. So
2: proud to that, Nana Matu had also
0: said, yes. So yes. What is going on?
1: Yes.
0: Like, bro, you know, kids, bro. Anna, we like him. And he's only saying, but it's very difficult to really go hard at him.
1: Mm-hmm.
0: But I think moving forward, he should get people around him who would groom him to fit certain conversations. We all know how he all of a sudden got fame and all the speed and all of that. Yes, now you are there. He should realize that he's a brand that people are looking up to. So this type of dressing to the award scheme, what if Opoku decides to do some? Can we blame Opoku? Because his mentor or the man who is carrying him along has done the same. It's Onosu Bano, and he's like, yo, I'm following the footsteps of the one who gave me all of this. Would we complain?
1: Seeing the bashing, I'm not sure he'll follow suit.
0: Okay. Yeah. Now let's go to the event.
1: The event.
0: There are difference between a skit maker, a stand-up comedian, and I think there's another one. People who do comedy in movies, there's a term for it. Does Alike It is very good when there's a camera, there's 3-2-1 action, rather than stand-up comedy. I'll give that to the Obi Aponsais, I'll give that to the Potogos, all of those boys. I don't know why they added that to their crafts. I love the stage thing they did.
1: Yeah, the drama.
0: The drama. The stand-up comedy, Charlie, bro, that thing was no good.
1: You were sieving your words. Eh?
0: Yeah, Charlie, it's morning, bro. That thing was no good,
1: mm-hmm.
0: And it took a lot from the event. Clearly, you people can't do it. There was nothing wrong. I hear Obi was supposed to be there, but he wasn't there.
1: Yeah.
0: Use the craft. Use that time for something different.
1: Mm.
0: So I'll just leave it there. And then, I think for the night, I love Stoneboy's performance.
1: Mm-hmm.
0: It brought in some energy.
2: Yeah, oh boy.
0: Because when you look at the videos and everything, as soon as Mandem's graced the stage,
1: Charlie,
0: like everybody was like super, super excited. Sorry. So I'll just leave it there. I find it very difficult, bro. Because it's Dr. Likey.
1: So you have people that you find it difficult.
0: No, and I think one thing too that is making it very difficult for me is he's the first person from Ghana to do it.
1: The effort. Yeah.
0: Because if somebody had done it before, then I can reference that when this person did it, this was how it was. But he has literally done that from scratch.
1: Yeah.
0: So let's just give him.
1: He's done well.
0: I just want to cool down for him.
1: He's done well. He's done well. He's done well. Edem, the microphone.
3: Yeah, bro, Kwame.
1: Mm-hmm.
3: You know, I have two. Mm-hmm. I want to look at two aspects of the dress issue.
1: Okay.
3: What Dr. Likey said in crisis communication,
1: mm-hmm.
3: there is something we call image restoration theory.
1: Mm.
3: Now, when maybe something, your brand is in crisis or something happened negatively to your brand, in the image restoration theory, there is one strategy called reducing offensiveness. Now, under reducing offensiveness, you can either use the transcendence, you can use the bolstering, you can use attacking the accuser, you can use compensation, and you can also use minimization.
1: Mm.
3: Now, what I see him do is a minimization. And in the minimization, you like to make something which everybody sees negative look less offensive.
1: Mm-hmm.
3: And that is what he's doing. He just wants you to feel it's less offensive.
1: Mm.
3: It was for
1: Did he use that right in the right way?
3: Of course, that's what he's done.
1: Okay.
3: I mean, he wants to water it down.
1: Has it been watered?
3: That water is what is happening this morning. So he's trying to make you look like, oh, it wasn't that bad, but it was for something else. Minimize it. That's what he's trying to do. But it's up to you to feel whether it is lighter than he thinks. Then on the other side, Kwame, regardless of how bad it was, there is a connection to the events. Yes. Awareness question.
1: Okay.
3: You see, it was a controversy. He was in the news everywhere. You know what? Somebody who has even forgotten about the event, after seeing the Mr. Likey Cross or UK out.
0: I bet so, FIFA.
3: No, that's yeah, whether you like it or not, there is that it brings about, if you are top of mind, they are discussing you. It links to other aspects of you. Where you have a show,
1: a spillover effect.
3: Yes. So even Obi Kwa, Nirifi say, Mr. Laikiwa, Dr. Laikiwa Hano. And as Obi Kwa, yeah, he has not made a mind to go. And the friend, Dr. Laikiwa, let's try and go and see him at the O2 and see how he will even dress. So it can have that spillover, whether you like it or not. So far as he has become top of mind, controversy in the discussion, someone will see it and as a result decide to go.
0: No.
3: And there is, that's you.
0: No.
3: Bosu,
0: there's no way somebody will.
3: So you cannot sing for everybody. Bosu,
1: are you ruling out that possibility?
3: You can't sing for
0: everybody. I'm ruling it 100%.
3: To you.
0: Reason being, there was no.
3: You see,
0: upon all my checks, there was no conversation.
3: Your check on what?
1: Let's look at it this way. After the whole controversy about the red carpet's gaffe, if you like, did Dr. Likey post on his socials about the O2 thing?
3: That's where even I was coming.
1: Was he advertising the O2?
3: Yes, and even on platforms. That's, it makes it like everybody want to watch your next move. And that is where you have everybody's attention. It is where you can post on your status, is where you can post on your feeds and others. So anything you do, you have more attention because people are watching your next move.
1: Yeah.
3: So it provides a launch pad for you to better advertise. Unlike if nothing had happened, nobody is watching you. I mean, as a PR and communication person, I'm speaking to you.
1: It works
3: from
1: like that.
3: Strategic point of view, that it can work. Now, if you move away from this, there's what we call the you versus us. Going into tribalism and tribalism, not in tribes, and an alignment. That is the time you are down. That is where those who are your core fans, who believe in you, decide to stand for you. So the you versus us happen. So it pushes your people to further go hard. So it will push them to even now promote your events and go all out for you. So if you check the analysis on social media, there were some who were speaking for Dr. Likey. It is when Nanama will come and apologize for him. That's you versus us. So those who are for you will go for you. That is why some artists, anytime they are in negative or bad situations, they release song. Because of the you versus us, the you will take it up for the versus us. So there is that aspect of it. So you can't tell me, with all I've learned in communication, that it does not have
1: today a correlation. Today we are learning some power.
3: It has a correlation. Correlation the inside. So, yes, I mean, people, it's a negative thing which happened, but there can be positive fallout. That's all I want to say.
1: Okay.
0: Mr. Kwame,
1: thank you very much.
0: Mr. Kwame, let me chip in.
1: Charlie, we have a lot.
0: Just a minute.
1: We have a lot. Please, 1 minute.
3: Mr. Hagler, are you monitoring?
0: Mr. Dem should understand that. Same in communication, okay. Not, I made this point where whilst he was, let me read it out for you.
1: Okay.
0: You see, he was speaking about image restoration. But you should also understand that in communication, it's not all visibility that is that is valuable visibility. Last time I was telling you that
3: it's about what you make out of the visibility.
0: I'm coming. Last time I was telling you that we may speak of you, okay, and it will not translate or reflect into ticket selling.
3: It's about you.
4: We may promote TGMA in a way.
1: So you are me. There's a possibility
3: that's what I'm saying.
1: It will or will not.
3: So this is not even debatable.
4: This platform to make
3: it's
4: point
3: about now. What you believe
4: okay,
3: in.
4: So Adam, we spoke about his dressing on this platform. Check the discussion.
3: Are you telling me that 100% everybody will say why wasn't him cancelled in UK? If it's all bad, why wasn't him cancelled?
0: You're getting the whole thing wrong.
3: I'm not getting it wrong.
0: The bond of contention here,
3: especially when we are talking about.
0: Adam, you built
1: no,
0: a
1: but
0: point.
1: I think Adam is saying, there is a possibility that because
3: we are
1: people are talking about him,
3: we are talking about possibilities.
1: What he would say, you go to his page and he is advertising. O2 show.
0: Kwame, we get what you're saying. Uh-huh. But the what we are discussing right now is he said that he did that to promote his show.
1: Exactly.
3: And before I even made my other point, I told you that he's trying to do the reducing offensiveness by trying to make it look less offensive.
1: All right.
3: I've told you that. That should tell you that. I admit that he's seen that there was a mistake. But in that mistake, he's trying to make it look less offensive.
1: Sure.
3: You put that aside. Then I went to the other side. Who walk the one side? Me, my both two side. And who person one side now? Who the same is?
2: Where Malamgo?
0: Yeah, Bibian Shell also made your submission. We are also making our submission.
3: Let's read the message.
1: It's 103.9. What do you make of this whole conversation? 0548841039. Okay, some messages right here. Very, very important information.
5: Yes, and I wanted to find out if Adam and Carter have had cowbell this morning.
1: I'm not sure they have.
5: I need you to calm down.
1: I'm not sure they have.
5: So have you had cowbell yourself?
0: No.
5: Oh, yes. I will serve
1: it
5: you.
1: It will calm you down.
5: It will calm you.
1: Calm.
5: Now, you know that moment when the alarm rings and life is already asking questions. Campus office, hustle, dreams waiting to be chased. Now, those are moments when you need something that helps you show up and keep going. And that's why Cowbell Coffee stays with me every single moment. Whether you are grinding for that exam, pushing deadlines at work, or cooking up the next big idea, Cowbell Coffee gives you that creamy taste and rich coffee aroma to kickstart your day right. And you can enjoy it anywhere, because success doesn't happen overnight. It is the little moments, the early mornings, the late nights, and through it all, Cowbell Coffee Day with you. Cowbell Coffee with you every moment. This advert is FDA approved.
1: All right. And did you know that Ghana currently spends more than 8 billion Ghana cedis annually importing food that can be processed locally? Yeah. Okay, so this is why this June, Joy Business and the Super Morning Show, in partnership with the Federation of Associations of Ghanaian Exporters, bring you the Joy Agribusiness Month 2026 under the theme From Soil to Sovereignty, Building Ghana's Agricultural Self-Reliance Through Innovation. Join us on the Super Morning Show, Joy News across Joy Business platforms for a month-long national conversation on Ghana's food security and agribusiness future. Week one focuses on government policy, trade and financing for food sovereignty, and then week two explores research, innovation, mechanization and live coverage of the Ghana Horticulture Expo 2026 from June 11 to 13 at the State House Forecourt. Week three examines infrastructure, value addition, youth participation in agricultural financing, while week four highlights opportunities across key horticulture value chain. And then the final week looks at consumer power and Ghana's roadmap to food sovereignty by 2030. Stay tuned to Joy FM and Joy News for more on this particular one. Yeah.
5: And also, don't forget, y'all, you see how we're wearing our jerseys. I think Zeal is Zeal and myself.
1: He was in the spirit.
5: When you people finish, you have to pay us for wearing the jerseys, because you guys are not in yours. So between today and Friday, Adam, make sure you wear your jersey any day of the week. Carter, do so. Mr. Edukumi, do so. Because we're all set. Kwame is supporting us now, and Kwame has decided to call on the Holy Spirit. And
1: no,
5: also,
1: I didn't decide. The Holy Spirit came to me and revealed to me that Arsenal is going to win the championship.
5: He says Arsenal will win the championship. So
2: I thought you were coming to say that Kwame has decided to buy us jerseys.
1: No, jerseys will come. We have jerseys. Don't worry.
5: Well, if you haven't gotten your jerseys yet, do well to do so, because we just have few days to hit 7 rep your jersey. It's happening this Saturday. First 200 people, Empire Bigger. In fact, we're having breakfast at the venue. When you come at 9 a.m., we would definitely serve you with some good breakfast. And also, make sure you come on time. Come looking all dapper. Come and meet all your favorite people. And most importantly, come and network as well. Participate in the activities. And in all, trust me, we cannot wait to see you. And then also watch the finals of the UEFA Champions League. Of course, PSG, last year, they showed Inter Milan something small, 5-0. This year, they can equally do same to Arsenal. But Arsenal, on the other hand, has also won the EPL trophy. And of course, they are also still in their honeymoon. We're hoping that it doesn't, you know, take them into the finals and they'll lose and come and complain that something. I don't know. But hey, on Saturday, it's looking good. It's looking good. We all cannot wait to see. Hit up and rep your jersey 2026. See you there.
1: All right. Talking about Dr. Likey's event in London, people were sending in their comment already. And there is a friend of ours, media friend, who was there, Caleb Nimboy. We'll be hearing from him after this.
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0: All right. I had to cut into this and collaborate on him. Signature. Some comments here on the topic for discussion. This one from Kofi Stanai says, Mr. Kumi is on fire this morning. Calm down, boss. Kofi Echeluma writes, nice program. Jason Hyatt says the comment he made was before the show at the airport when he was about leaving the country for the UK. Greetings to Adam. Honestly, if I grow up, I want to be like him. But on a more serious note, from all the submissions and conversations I've followed, Adam got the communication right. Looking at it from PR and strategy perspective, I must say his points were all grounded. I also believe Dr. Laiki probably didn't receive the best PR guidance on the matter. However, with the less offense approach he appears to be using in responding, Adam is still making valid strategic point. Sometimes communication is not just about responding, it's about how you position the response, manage perception, and control the narrative. Jibril from Tumu, Jibril sent in that one. Good morning, Doreen and Kwame. Adam is right. I even got to know about Laiki's show when the whole dressing conversation was ongoing. Okay, the theory is working here. Medallion winner says, to add to what Adam was saying, the talkability around Dr. Laiki at the time drove a lot of people to his page and hence generated some sort of attention for the event. And our friend in London, Caleb Niboy, who was the event organized by Dr. Laiki at the Indigo at the O2, has sent in this one.
1: Dr. Laiki live in London. Beautiful show by our standard, if you ask me. From start to finish, there was no dull moment. Chin Chin Ban, Elama McBrown, Opoku, Shefu, Sobolo, Dr. Laiki, and the Dusty, who I think will be my MVP, not because we are in the same industry, but where Andy came in and where he took off with, you know, the back-to-back classics. And you would also agree with me that since Lumba passed, if there's anyone who had done a tribute for Lumba in terms of giving you the classics back to back, nobody does that better than Andy. And Andy did perfectly on that. So he had the opportunity to even introduce the comedians on stage. And that particular skit they did was beautiful, where they came on stage with an umbrella covering their face up. So they come on and the crowd, they're expected to guess who is on. Once you guess right or you guess wrong, the art will take off the umbrella. You see who the person is. Now, there's music at the background. They dance to it for some few seconds. Then Andy say, hey, yeah, pee, pee, pee, pee, pee, pee, pee. Then the next person will come on. So he did that for about four of them before Laiki came on for his second act. But for Laiki's first act, he came on with his shorts, jeans, you know. He came on whilst he was about starting his jokes. Then he got a call from Ifeanyi Odor, who complained bitterly about his dress code and that she's asked him to look good, do this, do that. And that skit was like beautiful.
0: It was really beautiful. Very, very, very beautiful. We all saw that. Thank you so much, Caleb Niboy, for sending in this one. Now, before we go, 30 seconds each. Let me start with you, Adam. 30 seconds before we go. Mm-hmm. On the conversation.
2: Oh, for me.
0: Or if you want to do any shout outs, you can do it. 30 seconds.
2: All I want to say is that I'm still working with my technical team, my team doctor, and all the coach. You know,
0: okay,
2: they are trying to, make me sharp for Saturday.
0: All right.
2: You understand? So,
0: okay.
2: I'm still at the gym working out and everything.
0: We so hear you.
2: Watch out for the goals.
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4: The whole of Castle will be coming to the social aviation
0: on Saturday. 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
4: Just to support the mayor himself, so I'll be there. I'll be there with the whole of
0: Castle. Right, Ernest.
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0: Yeah.
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0: Yeah. And Zio.
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0: 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A big thank you to our producer, Mr. Hagler, our man on social media, Ni Apnes, and the music man, DJ Fantastic. 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
0: The battle line has been drawn and history is calling. Two giants, one trophy. Will this be Arsenal's first ever Champions League trophy? 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

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Two giants, one trophy. 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

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My name is DJ Black, show production. I'm here with a fantastic Ania Pines, and of course Nathaniel. From now till midday, we'll take you into the world of music. 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
3: 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Number, you know, this Saturday, we are hitting it. This Saturday is the day. We told you about it. We told you to head to the Aviation Social Center. It's happening this Saturday. And you guys will be there. 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Thank you is going out to Star Oil, Soccer Bet, Didi Shito, Heineken, Twisco Chocolate Food Drink, Ashesi University, Heritage Christian University, Ayuda, Franco Trading Enterprise, Day by Day Men, Citizen Sports Mall, Aquadot Natural Mineral Water, and DSTV. It's popping up this Saturday. You got to be there very early. You have to be there very early, you know, because from morning till about mid

and you have a chance to win some amazing prizes this Saturday. So be at the Aviation Social Center from 9 in the morning. And of course, it's because it's Rep Your Jersey, get your jersey on. Where the Arsenal fans are, get your jerseys on and let's make it red on that day. On Saturday, let's make it red. We're going to be there, all your DJs, DJ Black.

Pastor says that that day he won't read news. He'll be a DJ. We play gospel music between 6 a.m. and 6:45 when we are setting up. Saturday is going to be amazing. And when you come on Saturday, make sure you charge your battery. And you are coming with an extra power bank. Because the things you see on that day, you need pictures. Assorted jerseys. Jerseys, Ronaldo. Jerseys, Messi. Please, make sure you have your favorite jersey on. Rep your jersey. If your jersey is the Area Boys Football Club and they have a jersey, bring it. If it is Ablekuma 11 and that is the jersey you have, bring the jersey. Because

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Arsenal and PSG. You already know, if you're watching me live on our TikTok, you know where I stand. 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

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DJ Vlad, the number is 054-884-1039. You can watch the live stream on X at Hits 1039F. And if you're on TikTok, find me there, DJ Black G. There's a brand new one from Sean Paul featuring Super Hype and Ram Jam. It's called Magnificent.

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2: 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I'm the big one.
4: 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I've been undermined so many times, not only just because of the time I came, but also because I'm a female.
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0548841039. 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

this Saturday. 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Only your name, Acetel. 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Or Acetel? 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May the Lord continue to bless you, dearest. I'm reading according to what I am seeing. So this is the message. May the good Lord continue to bless you, dearest. May he position you well among your peers. This is coming from your boy, Omanye, and the entire family. It's actually coming from Omanye. He added the entire family so that it could look innocent.

0: Can You Play Me True Colors by Jamil. Going out to George Hood, Mama Odie, Owata, Sar, 6ix9ine. Going out to Beam, going out to Poche, Sonati, Abula Wal, Onoko, My Rise. Going out to Odie Beans, George. How do you guys get this nickname? Here's your request.
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That's right. Shout out to you all. How you doing, bro? And that's your quest says, good morning, Black. Could you hear, Charlie? Can you play me Strength and Hope to Myself this holiday, Wembley, UK? Big up yourself. 054-884-1039.

request here coming from Jamal. Let's say Jamal Fashion. I'm right here. Dodo, what road is that, Black Charlie? Can you play me any song from the camp of Stoneboy to all my lovely workers inside Jamal Fashion?

Bimpe, the one and only. What happened? Financial question. Good morning, Black. Kindly wish Onupa and Casey a happy birthday on my behalf. Well, on behalf of Paps Kiro from Tema, Onupa and Casey, happy birthday. May you enjoy today, and I hope all your friends will send you Momo, okay? Paps Kiro, you want me to play for you? Happy birthday from Busy Signal.

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1: That's what it is, y'all. Hello, good morning, Black. Can you play me Joe Metal this year? I'm Ike. He said, a Wutu of Fada. Here's your request.
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1: Send your request to 054-884-1039 only on WhatsApp, okay? All right, big up yourself, Reggie Gold. You're doing everything. I'll be swimming in abundance. DJ Budash has given his entire life to Christ. But he'll do it fully on Sunday after Rep Your Jesse, because he can't. He doesn't know what will happen on Saturday. That's right. Yeah. Shout out to KD. What's up, bro? And that's your friend from Pretty Priscilla. Her name is Priscilla, but she's Pretty Priscilla. Pretty Priscilla, please add your picture to your WhatsApp. Let us confirm this once and for all. She says, good morning to all his FM crew. Can you play me Stranger by Kwame Eugene featuring Jackie? Can you imagine how they were like, ladies and gentlemen, Kwame Eugene.

Music Box. At midday, we'll bring you entertainment news with Nat. And after that is the afternoon ride with Nat Jilly and my man DJ Bridash. Financial Quest says, good morning, Black. My name is Rooney from Nungwa Buade. Can you play me Forgiveness from Asake? And it goes out to the Afomodi Cold

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Thank you going on to the production team, Nathaniel, DJ Fantastic, and also to Nee Happiness. At midday, we bring you entertainment news with my man Nats. And then the time for the afternoon ride with Nigel Adoku and DJ Brinash. My name is DJ Black. Keep it locked on HitsFM. And of course, Saturday,

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0: Hello there, it's the 25th day of May 2026. Good afternoon and welcome to the Entertainment News Bulletin right here on HIT 103.9 FM. This bulletin is coming to you live from our studios here at the Far North Street here in Kokomlimli, Accra. 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Do remember your thoughts are always welcome. My name is Nathaniel Ni Amu Otu. Coming up in our headlines. Now, there is a sad one for creative sector as actress Bevlin Afaglo reportedly passes on, and we'll bring you the details of family arrangement for the passing. Also, Stoneboy storms Dr. Likee's London concert with surprise performance, applauding Dr. Likee as the first Ghanaian to fill the O2 Indigo. Also, Adobe partners with Reddington to launch the Creative Cloud Standards for Teams. And it freed me, and I quote, from Kamido opens up on life after sugarcane. And also Captain claims he, together with Shatawale, saved Burna Boy from jail. And on the international front, my problem started when I said no. Fina breaks down over family pressures. Details of these and some other stories coming up shortly to stay.

0: Well, many thanks for joining us wherever you are. Now to the very first story. Ghanaian musician Kwame Master has announced the death of his wife, actress Bevlin Aflaglo, in a social media post that has left fans and colleagues in shock. The musician shared the heartbreaking news on his verified Instagram page in the early hours of Sunday, 24th of May, 2026, just yesterday, expressing deep sorrow for over the passing of the actress, whom he described as the source of strength and happiness. News of her passing has since triggered an outpouring of grief on social media, with fans, actors and musicians paying tribute to the actress. Bevlin Aflaglo was widely known in the Ghanaian entertainment industry for her roles in television dramas and films. Now, over the years, she built a strong following with her screen presence and public appearances alongside her husband's Kwame Master, one of the notable voices from the music group prior. Now, yesterday, we all saw that some of the, you know, actors and actors visited the home of this late actress, and then they were also paying their tribute. However, there is more in this particular audio. That is a big blow to the entertainment industry. However, the manager of late Ghanaian actress Bevlin Aflaglo has also shared more details about the person, revealing that she fought with everything she had and chose to continue treatment in Ghana to remain close to her children.
1: Yeah, it happened last night around 11:45 p.m. at the Aima Hospital of Tema, International Maritime Hospital. She's been battling cancer for 2 years.
2: Wow.
1: It's been a relentless war. She really fought hard, and this is where it ended.
2: Wow.
1: It started as a breast cancer, but it's genetics, so, you know, it's actually kind of... it's circulated, it spreads, but it started as a breast cancer. She's been unwell for a very long time, but because she was fighting and we're going through treatments, in fact, we shot Pink's Paradise while she was undergoing treatment.
2: Mm-hmm.
1: The premiere, the promotion, she was undergoing treatment. So she lived while, you know, doing her very best until the cancer really overtook her.
2: Mm-hmm.
1: Yeah.
2: Mm-hmm. So how is the family taking it? I know it's difficult, it's heartbreaking, with the children and all, and then her husband, I know prior, Honey Ho broke the news on social media. That's how most of us got to know about it. So how is it going with the family? And then are there any arrangements so far?
1: Nothing I can give so far, but we're taking it slow today. I mean, it just happened, and we are really trying to breathe and, you know, really think about it today.
2: Mm.
1: And we need to grieve her, so there's no information on any arrangements yet.
2: Mm.
0: Well, this is a very sad one. However, I want to say, you know, Ebeyako to the family, and also may her soul rest in perfect peace. Now, away from that, let's move on to a more interesting story here. Ghanaian dancehall star Stoneboy thrilled fans with a surprise appearance at the comedian Dr. Likee's O2 Indigo comedy show in London. Videos circulating online capture the award-winning artist storming the stage to perform several of his hit songs, sending the audience into excitement. Now, fans at the packed venue were seen singing along word for word while cheering loudly throughout his performance. The atmosphere also became even more lively as some popular Ghanaian actors who were part of Dr. Likee's comedy set joined in the moment. Actress Nanama McBrown, veteran actor Kwesi Bwedi, also known as Akrobato, and actor Opoku Bilson were all spotted dancing and enjoying Stoneboy's energetic performance. And also our very own Andy Dusty was also on the ones and twos. Now let's take a listen to, you know, some of the excerpts from that particular show.
3: So be fine, bye. Who you been chop? Be fine, bye. When you get a time, you have to work at school. It's me bye. No more fun at chop. I'm not into it. So when be who has to be?
4: What do you want for next year? My main plan at chop now is 7 o'clock.
3: I can't do that.
4: What?
3: Everybody!

0: That's very interesting. Now, this and more happened at the O2, you know, Indigo in London. Well, dancer artist Stoneboy also applauded Dr. Likee for being the very first Ghanaian to have filled the O2 Indigo.
1: This is the first time I'm in a cinema who say stand up comedian, be an actor, skit maker, and then Eddie Ghana. Listen, I'm not so worth. I'm being very honest. I'm not so worth because I understand what it takes to need support. Also, why we all show no? What you said there? TRC. Yeah. Show there stadium. Show be a yanny. If you any hustle there, who? It is a million to South Premier. Sebe ta flat. It is a me who?
2: Yeah.
1: Sure. Who come and sama me ba? Eh. Na me TRC kuana emre who mu there. I'm happy say ya babu drua. Me so me di me di ka kuya me. I come home. Ah, oh, Mr. Dear, Namia, do say that. Oh, yeah, come to me and then meet me up with
3: your support. Let our chief say, I'm a Jew, a Sumu, your
4: Sumu, your Sumu, your
5: Sumu,
4: your Sumu,
1: your Sumu, your Sumu,
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1: Sumu, your Sumu,
3: your Sumu,
1: your
0: Well, that was interesting there. That was from Stoneboy and some other colleague in the creative sector, you know, applauding Dr. Likee for the particular, you know, interesting and someone will say jaw-dropping performance. Now, away from that, Adobe, in partnership with Reddington, has launched the creative standards for teams in Accra. The package includes a suite of Adobe products such as Adobe Illustrator, Adobe Express, and Adobe Firefly, among others, offered at a significantly reduced price. Now, the platform is designed to be simple, flexible, and accessible, enabling users to work more efficiently at an affordable cost. My colleague Nancy Kunsin has more in the following report.
6: Adobe, in partnership with Reddington, has officially launched the CCT standard in Ghana. The country manager for Reddington, Sushil Jaiswal, says Ghana was chosen because of its growing role as a hub for digital transformation.
7: Ghana is a hub for a digital transformation and economic and technical economy. That is why we decided to launch first in Ghana, then we are going towards Nigeria, then we are moving to Kenya.
6: The pre-sales engineer at Adobe, Caleb Unjula, explained that the partnership with Reddington is strategic in expanding Adobe's reach. He also clarified the difference between the CCT standard and Adobe's existing product offerings.
8: Creative Cloud Pro have been having more credits as compared to the one which is being launched today, which has a lower credit number.
6: Partner account manager Joseph Odo noted that with the CCT standard, customers gain access to a wide range of Adobe tools at a significantly lower cost compared to the pro versions.
9: So they are giving us all the products, that's the 20 plus Adobe products in the CCT, that's the standard, and the price is 60% half of the pro and the higher versions. Because with this you have all the products for SMEs, and you can use from 2 users and then 9 users.
6: The Creative Cloud standard for Teams by Adobe is designed by emerging markets in mind, helping SMEs, creative professionals, and marketing teams work more efficiently using software that is simple, accessible, and flexible. For Joy News, Nancy Kumse's report read to you.
0: That was Nancy Kumsen's report and was filed by Nicholas. Now, away from that, before landing his global hit Sugarcane, Guinean singer Kamidu says he was simply trying to survive and stay consistent with his craft. Now, in a recent interview with Kafui Day, the singer opened up about the successes of the song transformed not just his music career but his personal life as well. Now, according to Kamidu, Sugarcane eventually became the breakthrough he had longed work for, helping him clear his debt while opening major international opportunities.
2: To be honest, Sugar Cane helped us pay off our debts.
5: Yeah.
2: It was amazing.
5: Paint a picture of the rough days when money no day before Sugar Cane came. What were you selling stuff? Were you working extra jobs? What were you doing?
2: I remember before I would even get, like, even for my lover, like, and all of, like, I've been a backing vocalist for, I think, Lady J was doing a show back then. I was a backing vocalist.
5: Okay.
2: And I was paid, I think, 400 Ghana CDs.
5: Mm-hmm.
2: I did a couple things, man. I was an engineer. I was working as a studio assistant.
5: Okay.
2: You know.
5: Where?
2: In a DK studio, 3FS, I was doing that, and I was also like singing people's choruses, like when they came to the studio to sing, and then they didn't feel like they did justice to the song, and they heard me murmuring some stuff, they would ask me to do it, you know. So I did that for D-Flex, I did one for Kofi B.
5: Okay.
2: It was fun, it was really fun. I was doing all of these and getting little, you know, and there was this guy as well, Brain Mac, who would, like, you know, so I was just doing that. Basically, I had to survive, you know, I had to survive, so I was doing whatever I could do to, like, make some money.
5: What are your feelings when you think back on those days?
2: I'm proud. I'm very proud. And I want more of the people to go through that training. It makes you really solid, you know. It makes you really, really solid. Like, imagine myself going to learn covers, a bunch of, like, songs, and then sitting out with a guitarist because they needed someone to sing covers for a hotel program.
5: Mm-hmm.
2: And I'll sit there and be singing.
5: Okay.
2: You know, and I wasn't particularly happy about that, but I did it.
0: Well, you just heard from Ghanaian musician Kamido. You may not know, you know, what a song or who you're listening to and what it may be doing for that person in their real life. So probably we may also want to, you know, stream their music, you know, share it, and then also comment on it. Probably gives them their livelihoods and also projects them whatever they are doing financially. Now let's take a move away from the local news to the international front. Another crime video of former Big Brother Naija housemate Josephina Otabo, popularly known as Fina, has surfaced online as she was seen on a live stream. Now earlier, Fina was seen during a TikTok live stream as she ranted about her family. She claimed that all her family wanted was what they could benefit from her, and even after her sister's demise. Now, she added that her family did not care if any child was sick, saying they would go about their activities unbothered. In another viral video, she broke down uncontrollably as she shared how she spent her Big Brother Naija prize money. According to her, no one advised her to invest after winning the money, as they were only interested in what they could get from her. She claimed that she had financed a lot of boreholes for the family members and supported them whenever they came to her. Speaking further, the reality star also stated that her problem started when she learned to say no, adding that her family went to Vanguard to grant an interview and speak negatively about her. She also claimed that he once wanted her to buy a specific type of roofing sheet, but she refused and opted for another type due to cost. The former household maid broke down in tears and complained about her family, saying they did not see anything good in her, as they always told her she would end up being pregnant.
10: Brother, that was a mistake I made. I thought I was helping families sort out debt. I thought I was, you know, no mass money, don't call. That's why they share like mumu. All of them, all the adults, nobody say, Fina, come now. How much be that with day you are? Come. Oh yeah, come do small thing with your hair. Nobody was interested in me investing. Nobody. Everybody wanted. This one say your husband died. They cut 1 million for him. I said, this one say he won't do boreholes. I know how many boreholes I dig for them. For family, but I know how many. This one, my pikin swallow this one. Money. The moment I started saying no like this, that there is a problem. That has been the beginning of my problem. The day I started saying no, my first no was what carried that man to Vanguard. No, I cannot buy this particular roofing. It's too expensive, daddy. Let's buy.
0: That's a very sad one. Well, it's happening in families. It makes me remember Monica's movie where she says no for the very first time, and Mama Monica was, you know, very angry with her. But that's a very sad one. But before we take leave of you, the Hits FM Rep Your Jersey is happening on the 30th of May at the Aviation Social Center. 30th of May, that is next week Saturday. Come Saturday, we are all repping live at the Aviation Social Center, and it's going to be a free entry from 9 a.m. There's going to be fun, food, comfort, comfort and also security for yourself and your cars, the Hit FM Rep Your Jersey, your preferred choice of watching the Champions League finals. Now, DJ Fantastic and then DJ Brida said they're going to give every female, like 15 each, they're going to give you money. And also, DJ Ubete was here just last Friday and he says $100 for everybody who comes for the Hit FM Rep Your Jersey. Don't stay home, come so that we all have fun and play. You've also received messages of those who want to, you know, partake in the sport quiz. The number is 0548-841-039. 0548-841-039. The HFM Rep Your Jersey. Come Saturday. Don't stay at home. My name is Nathaniel Ni Amu Otu. Coming up is the afternoon ride with Na Ajele Doku. Do enjoy.
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battle line has been drawn and history is calling. Two giants, one trophy. Will this be Arsenal's first ever Champions League trophy? Or is PSG lifting it again for the second time in a row? 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
1: The battle line has been drawn and history is calling. 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

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The battle line has been drawn and history is calling. Two giants, one trophy. Will this be Arsenal's first ever Champions League trophy? Or is PSG lifting it again for the second time in a row? 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

Good afternoon to you, whoever you're listening to this particular station from. It's on the 3.9 FM. It's a beautiful rainy afternoon. I hope you're doing good and you're safe somewhere. My name is Angelina. Welcome to the show. Big shout out going out to Kel Chocolate Toothpaste, making it possible. In a few days, it'll be time for the Hits FM Rep Your Jazzy. It doesn't matter what, you know, team you're affiliated to, what team you adore, you love, just swag up. Come to the Aviation Social Center that Saturday, 30th May 2026. It's free entry, 9 a.m. till, you know, you get tired, you want to go home. It's going to be lots of food, fun, comfort. You'll be safe. You and your cars will be safe. It's going to have a good time. We do this every year. And we have the most amazing time ever. Come, let's watch the UEFA Champions League Grand Final. You know, every time, eh? The preferred choice is the Hits FM Rapper Jersey. Yes, sir. Don't miss out on it. Today on the afternoon definition. Hey, I said what I should say. Today on the afternoon ride. There's so many great conversations to have on the show. I need your opinions. Let me know what you're having this rainy afternoon. Are you drinking some light soup? I'm drinking hot tea. Some flu bees trying to enter the system. But keep your messages coming through 054-884-1039. Let's know what you're having for lunch. Share with us. Maybe I'd like to have the same thing too. Maybe I need to order some light soup. Big shout out to DJ Bradash on the ones and twos. Nathaniel behind. You'll be the one sending in all your messages onto the show. My name is Ajile Doku. Stay afternoon right. Thank you so much for tuning in.

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5: The bottle line has been drawn and history is calling. 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
0: The battle line has been drawn and history is calling. Two giants, one trophy. Will this be Arsenal's first ever Champions League trophy? Or is PSG lifting it again for the second time in a row? 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

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Yeah. Yeah. Far, far away. Join Mr. Hagler.

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Two giants, one trophy. Will this be Arsenal's first ever Champions League trophy? Or is PSG lifting it again for the second time in a row? 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And let's all meet at the Aviation Social Center from 10 a.m. to late

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1: Oh, I know. Boy, oh boy. Or barely awake. Paddle to the metal. Oh, man. I should do this for a living.
0: It feels good to be Boatu. It feels good to Geico.

0: FM's Afternoon Ride. How you doing this afternoon? I know it's raining everywhere. I hope you're taking it easy on yourself. Now, we did it for the mummies. Now it's time to do it for the daddies. This Father's Day, join the Joy Brands for the Joy Safari Escape, a grand ultimate weekend-long celebration of fathers and father figures. We set off on Saturday, 20th June, with a delicious breakfast from Safari Homes.
1: Ready? 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
0: And journey straight into luxury at the breathtaking aqua safari with river tours, boat cruises, jet skiing, fish feeding, hiking, and a bonfire night session before a relaxed night stay away the aqua safari. 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The Joy Safari Escape is powered by Joy Prime and Hits FM. This Father's Day, daddies can't say we didn't do anything for them. It's gonna be an incredible time. Now, don't forget that on the 30th of May, this Saturday, at the Aviation Social Center, it's the biggest outdoor event ever. We're hoping that, oh my God, it doesn't rain. Bright skies all the way. Join us, just swag up in your favorite club jersey. Come through the Aviation Social Center from 9 a.m. all the way till your mama says, let's go home. Lots of food, fun, prizes to walk away with, hanging out with some of your favorite DJs and presenters and celebrities as we climax UEFA Champions League final. Let's see if Arsenal is going to

take it. Yes, I'm praying, fingers crossed. Or PSG runs away with it a second time around. Anxieties are on. I hear boys talking about it. I've heard somebody say, oh, Tria, PSG go take up. I carried my Arsenal shame to the corner. They say it's traumatic events affecting me. But whichever way, 30th May 2026, Captive Aviation Social Center. Big shouts going out to our sister companies, Joy Sports, as well from Joy Prime, yep. 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

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That is why this June, Joy Business and the Super Morning Show, in partnership with the Federation of Association of Ghana Exporters, bring you the Joy Agribusiness Month 2026 under the theme, From Soil to Sovereignty, Building Ghana's Agricultural Self-Reliance Through Innovation. 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Week 2 explores research, innovation, mechanization and live coverage of the Ghana Horticulture Expo 2026 from June 11 to 13 at the State House Four Courts. Now, week 3 examines infrastructure, value addition, youth participation and agricultural financing, while week 4 highlights opportunities across key horticultural value chains. The final week looks at the consumer power and Ghana's roadmap to food sovereignty by 2030. So stay tuned to Joy FM and Joy News. So much more coming up on the Agri Business Month. You don't want to miss out on it. We're all looking for side gigs and side jobs to better our lives, and this is one of the opportunities. So stay tuned. Even we will be bringing you some updates. Afternoon, right? Don't forget. So, you know, pick an umbrella or find shelter wherever you are, because I hear the rain is pouring rains and cats and doors and stuff in certain parts of the country. If you're in a place where it's flooded, to please take your time when you're driving, or just park for a minute, you know, let the water subside, then you can move. Season is here. Don't forget, Saturday, 30th May 2026, Aviation Social Center. Just walk up in your favorite club jersey. Come through. Let's have a good time. That's at 9 a.m. Lots of prizes to walk away with. Lots of laughter. Games that you can play. People are already betting on who's going to win and lose. That's one day. Soccer bet is there for you for that one. And those of you who are betting that I'm going to cry, and I've heard about it too. I'm looking at them right now. Those of you who are betting that I'm going to be emotional that day, you know. I've heard. Can you imagine these guys? Fantastic is the lead with that one. That guy. Aviation Social Center. 30th May 2026. 9 a.m. till you drop. Come hang out with us. This is Saturday as we climax the UEFA Champions League. Arsenal versus PSG. I'm keeping my mouth shut though. I'm not about to jinx anything. 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My name is Ajele Doku. 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

0: Good afternoon to you. It's 4 p.m. time for your daily dose of what's popping. Welcome to the Hits News Hour. Details as follows. Ghanaian dancehall star Stoneboy thrilled fans with a surprise appearance at comedian Dr. Likee's O2 Indigo comedy show in London. Video circulating online captured the award-winning artist storming the stage to perform several of his hit songs, sending the audience into excitement. Fans at the packed venue were seen singing along word for word while cheering loudly throughout his performance. The atmosphere became more lively as popular Ghanaian actors who were part of Dr. Likee's comedy set joined in the moment. Actress Anama Mack Brown, veteran actor Akwesi Oboidi, popularly known as Akrobeto, and actor Opoku Bilson were all spotted dancing and enjoying Stoneboy's energetic performance. And our very own Andy Dusty was on the ones and twos. Take a listen.
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My name is Rich Salome from Dodowa. Mwekikwe, the DJ's godfather. I want you to play me Wilderness from Torture 2, Stone Boy. That's what I want to hear on the 30th of May. 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

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Two giants, one trophy. 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

0: 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Macroquay, you're good, man. 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A grown up boy.
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3: Yo, this is DJ Mox from Zimbabwe, and you tuned in to... Wait. Turn left, turn right, nah, turn up with a turn up general. That's what's up. Yeah, man, Macroquay in Ghana holding it down. Hits FM, that's what's up. Omega, you so good.

us on this fantastic show. Now, we did it for mommies. It's now time to do it for daddies. Yes, this Father's Day, join the Joy Brands for Joy Safari Escape, a grand ultimate weekend-long celebration of fathers and father figures. Now, we set off on Saturday, 20th June, with a delicious breakfast from Safari Homes. They journey straight into the luxury and breathtaking aqua safari with river tours, boat cruises, jet skiing, fish feeding, hiking, and bonfire night session. Yeah, so don't miss out on a chance to celebrate your father and all father figures this Father's Day while creating lasting memories. For inquiries, call or WhatsApp Lois on 0531-003-813. The Joy Safari Escape is powered by Joy, Prime, and Hit FM. Alright, thanks for being here. Thanks to DJ Icon. Thanks to Elam Doe. Thanks to Nathaniel. Amazing team making amazing things happen. And of course, good to see you, Dr. Shine. He's back on your radio sometime this week, right? Big

converging tomorrow for another relicking edition of the biggest drive time show on radio, The Cruise Control. Thanks for being here. Merry Christmas, L-E-T. Bye. There are

0: to you. It's 7 p.m. Time for your daily dose of what's popping. Welcome to the Hits News Hour. Details as follows. Ghanaian dancehall star Stoneboy filled fans with a surprise appearance at comedian Dr. Likee's O2 Indigo comedy show in London. Video circulating online captured the award-winning artist storming the stage to perform several of his hit songs, sending the audience into excitement. Fans at the packed venue were seen singing along word for word while cheering loudly throughout his performance. The atmosphere became more lively as popular Ghanaian actors who were part of Dr. Likee's comedy set joined in the moment. Actress Anamma Mack Brown, veteran actor Akwesia Boydi, popularly known as Akrobeto, and actor Opoku Bilson were all spotted dancing and enjoying Stoneboy's energetic performance. And our very own Andy Dusty was on the ones and twos. Take a listen.
1: And you just a number. And I would be seeing me.

0: well, dancehall artist Stoneboy applauded Dr. Lucky for being among the first Ghanaians to have filled the O2 Indigo.
1: This is the first time I'm a tear cinema who say stand-up comedian, be an actor, skit maker, and Eddie Ali Atusu, or Ghana, or London. Listen, I'm not so worth. I'm being very honest. I'm not so worth because I understand what it takes to need support. Also, why we all show no? What you say there? A TRC. Yeah, show the stadium. Show the Ayani. It's a hustle, eh? It is a miniature South Premier. Sebeta flat, did you say me?
2: Yeah, sure.
1: You cry me some time ever. Now, me tell you, Kwana, Emre, who I'm happy to say, Yababu Drua, Mr. Medimedia, Kakuya, Abe, Abe, come home. Ah, oh, Mr. Dia, Namiadu, say that. Who are you? Come to me and me to be now.
3: Yes,
4: yes.
1: Ah,
0: Also in the news, before landing his global hit Sugarcane, Ghanaian singer Kamido says he was simply trying to survive and stay consistent with his craft. In a recent interview with Kafridi, the singer opened up about how the success of the song transformed not just his music career, but his personal life as well. According to Kamido, Sugarcane eventually became the breakthrough he had long worked for, helping him clear his debts while opening major international opportunities.
5: To be honest, Sugarcane helped us pay off our debts.
6: Yeah.
5: It was amazing.
6: Paint a picture of the rough days when money no day, before Sugarcane came, what were you selling stuff? Were you working extra jobs? What were you doing?
5: Okay. I remember before I would even get, like, even for my lover, like, and all those, like, I'll be in the backing vocalist. So I think Lady J was doing a show back then. I was a backing vocalist.
6: Okay.
5: And I was paid, I think, 400 Ghana CDs.
6: Mm-hmm.
5: I did a couple things, man. I was an engineer. I was working as a studio assistant.
6: Okay.
5: You know,
6: where?
5: In a DK studio, 3FS, I was doing that, and I was also like singing people's choruses, like when they came to the studio to sing and then they didn't feel like they did justice to the song and they heard me murmuring some stuff, they would ask me to do it, you know. So I did that for D-Flex, I did one for Kofi B. It was fun, it was really fun. I was doing all of these and getting little, you know, and there was this guy as well, Brain Mac, who would, like, you know, so I was just doing that. Basically, I had to survive. So I was doing whatever I could do to, like, make some money.
6: What are your feelings when you think back on those days?
5: I'm proud. I'm very proud. And I want more of the people to go through that training. It makes you really solid, you know? It makes you really, really solid. Like, imagine myself going to learn covers, a bunch of, like, songs, and then sitting out with a guitarist because they needed someone to sing covers for a hotel program.
6: Mm-hmm.
5: And I'll sit there and be singing.
6: Okay.
5: You know, and I wasn't particularly happy about that, but I did it.
0: And that's how we end the Hits News at 7 p.m. Enjoy your evening. My name is Ajele Doku.
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2: This is nice. That was the last time. Actress. I call her the showbiz personality because she understands music. She's always open for discussion. She listens to the radio. She can bring a rebuttal. Anytime you say something, you feel like, no, I need to say my mind. She'll call in or she'll let you call her and all that. May your gentle soul rest in peace. Mrs. Devlin Afagulo. So sorry. This is not the best way to say goodbye. Brian Honeyhaw, Eugene. There's going to be calls, there's going to be messages, and there's going to be different, you know, people that you've not heard from them will call you, some will send you a message. And it's one thing that they will all say. They have sympathy with you. They're going to console you. They're going to tell you a lot of good things. But what I can tell you is, console yourself first. Any other message that comes becomes a top-up. Console yourself, and may God strengthen you at this very difficult moment. The families, both families, it's hard, and it is well with our soul. Great moments, and still reminding you that come Saturday, HFM, rep your jersey.

something epic, something extraordinary. So I invite you, you invite someone, somebody invites somebody, and somebody invites someone as well, that we're meeting at the Aviation Social Center that Saturday on the 30th of May, as early as 9 a.m. going. We're there because this year, the Champions League will be played, the final will be played at 4 p.m. So we're going early so we can do all the activities. 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And everything is free. Everything is free. So all you need to do is put on something sport. Be sportish. And come by. Let's have a good time. Yeah, just come by. And let's have a great moment.

0: 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Still! Phone, papa! Is he here?
1: The battle line has been drawn and history is calling. Two giants, one trophy. Will this be Arsenal's first ever champion?

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see the kind of weather we're having now, right? Those are the best of songs that you can enjoy with us. After Hard Day's Work, this is where you get the best of music. Love songs on Mondays. I don't play with my love songs, man. Love conquers it all. You need to start a week with some love. Show some love. That's why I'm giving you this best, you know. But I'm inviting you to come through to the Hit FM Rep Your Jersey. Come

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somebody I do wedding finish with, me and himself will spend the night. Bronco V, good evening, bro. Shout out to anyone watching me on TikTok. Papi Papi, I see you. Albert Love. That's the bread Jamina is talking to us, Ghana. Sing this one.

Wow, I love Barcelona. I love Kotoko. It could be any of them. What are you waiting for? It's free from 10 a.m. Oh, we partying till 7 p.m. No other place to watch the Champions League final than I've

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is it. So, by this time, they are playing it 4 p.m. So, by 6, they will be done so that people can party. That's what we're asking you by 10, bruh. Security is there to take care of your cars and your belongings. I'm inviting everyone Saturday to Aviation Social Center, HFM, rep your jersey. I'm telling you, this week I won't talk about anything. I'm only talking about rep your jersey. I'm only inviting you. It's going to be beautiful. Saturday, it's free. You have some music for me? Or you want to go for commercial break? Okay. Hey, DJ Ganja. I wish some few people happy birthday. If you celebrate your birthday, happy birthday. Just write your name. I need to shout people on my TikTok. If you're watching me on TikTok, just write your name. Make I give you shouts right now. Before I go for the commercial break. Just give me. Hey, Papa, I see you, Papa. Inside Kingdom, I see you. Who else is there? BBJ. Info Protocol, I see you. Who else is there? Everlasting, Uni, I see you. G-Town. Paul Nitete, I see you. Who else is there? I need to shout everyone watching me on TikTok right now. Yeah, Festus. Boy, I've been how far? Festus. I see you, Claire.

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Two giants, one trophy. 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

Actually, I'm going to bring back this song. Woulda, woulda, shoulda from Celine Dion. Welcome to the show. Hits Power Mix right here on Hits 103.9. How was your day? It's been a rainy day. I'm here to rain good music on you as well. 25th day of May 2026.

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A lot of excitement, a lot of games, a lot of giveaways, a lot of things to win. So why don't you come early to the Aviation Social Center on the 30th of May 2026? Yeah. And I'm talking about the HFM Rep Your Jersey. Of course, we do it right.

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You can send me texts or messages. You can send me your shout out to 054-884-1039. 054-884-1039. How was your day? How did your day go? Let me know. But most importantly, let me know the team you are supporting. Is it PSG or Arsenal? And for me, I always say Arsenal is going to take the cup. Arsenal is going to lift the Champions League trophy. So let me know when you send a text, let me know whether it's Arsenal or PSG on 054-884-1039. 054-884-1039. Okay? Welcome to the show once again. Taken from the top, Celine Dion with this one, Kuda Wuda Shuda. Let's go.

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0: touch metal objects during thunderstorms. And stay updated with the weather forecast. Stay updated with the weather forecast. This is what I have for you tonight.
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1: You didn't enter my eye. No be lie.
0: We're taking it slow from now to 12. Playing you some new tunes as well.

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